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0: The Pirates never got to second base tonight, so they didn't have a stolen base. But when they do, you steal the deal at Valvoline Instant Oil Change for $25 off your next premium oil change. It's Valvoline Instant Oil Change's way of reminding you it's good to steal if you're a Pirate. 2-0 Marlins the final tonight. 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

Back in 49 and went to Detroit working on assembly line. The first year they had me putting wheels on Cadillacs. Every day I'd watch them beauties roll by, and sometimes I'd hang my head and cry, 'cause I always wanted me one that was long and black. One day I devised myself a plan that should be the envy of most any man. I'd sneak it out of there in a lunchbox in my hand. Now getting caught meant getting fired, but I figured I'd have it all by the time I retired. I'd have me a car worth at least 100 grand.

walked in with my big lunchbox and with help from my friend. I left that day with a lunchbox full of gears. I've never considered myself a thief, but GM wouldn't miss just one little piece, especially if I strung it out over several years. The first day I got me a fuel pump, and the next day I got me an engine and a trunk. Then I got me a transmission and all the chrome. The little things I could get in my big lunchbox, like nuts and bolts and all four shocks, but the big stuff we snuck out my buddy's mobile home. Now up to now my plan went all right, till we tried to put it all together one night, and that's when we noticed that something was definitely wrong. The transmission was a 53 and the motor turned out to be a 73, and when we tried to put in the bolts all the holes were gone. So we drilled it out so that it would fit, and with a little bit of help from an adapter kit, we had that engine running just like a song. Now the headlights, there was another sight. We had two on the left and one on the right, but when we pulled out the switch, all three of them come on. The back end looked kind of funny too, but we put it together, and when we got through, well, that's when we noticed that we only had one tail fin. About that time, my wife walked out, and I could see in her eyes that she had her doubts. But she opened the door and said, "Honey, take me for a spin." So we drove uptown just to get the tags, and I headed to ride on down Main Drag. I could hear everybody laughing for blocks around. But up there at the courthouse, they didn't laugh, 'cause to type it up, it took the whole staff. And when they got through, the title

Yeah, Red Rider, this is the Cottonmouth in the Psycho Billy Cadillac. Come on. Paul. This is the Cottonmouth and Negatory on the cost of this machine there, Red Rider. You might say I went right up to the factory and picked it up. It's cheaper that way.

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as you know, I rode a freight train north to Detroit City. And after all these years, I find that I've just been wasting my time. So I just think I'll take my foolish pride and put it on a southbound freight and ride. Go on back to the loved ones, the ones that I left waiting so far behind.

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1: 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Fox News, I'm Roger Stern. Republican South Carolina Senator Darlene Graham is one step closer to permanently succeeding her late brother Lindsey, who died last month. Fox's Mark Meredith says she has just advanced to a runoff primary next month against another Republican.
2: I just checked in with Darlene Graham's campaign. They are still waiting to get more information about who they're going to face in the runoff. This race coming down to two other opponents, two congressmen.
1: We now know Graham will face Ralph Norman in the runoff. Socialist Francesca Hung says she fits right in with Wisconsin voters. She's leading the pack in today's Democratic gubernatorial primary.
3: Wisconsin has a proud history of progressivism, and the policies that we are fighting for honor that. But more importantly, they honor working class people who should be first in government.
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4: Lows level off around 62, with fog and spots tonight under cloudy skies with a chance for storms. Sunshine mixed with clouds at times, with fog and spots early tomorrow, slight chance for storms. High temperatures reach up to 79. From the Weatherology Weather Lab, I'm meteorologist Jennifer Wojcicki for 97.5 The Hound. Right now, 66.

it was the perfect country and western song. I wrote him back a letter and I told him it was not the perfect country and western song because he hadn't said anything at all about mama or trains or trucks or prison or getting drunk. Well, he sat down and wrote another verse to the song and he sent it to me, and after reading it, I realized that my friend had written the perfect country and western song, and I felt obliged to include it on this album. 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Well, I was drunk the day my mom got out of prison.

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1: Fox News, I'm Ted Lindner. Tonight, South Carolina Republican Senator Darlene Graham is one step closer to permanently succeeding her brother Lindsey, who died last month. Fox's Mark Meredith says she just advanced to a runoff primary in 2 weeks and has strong backing from the White House.
2: They wanted to see her advance to this next six-year term, but whether or not that's going to still be the case after we get through tonight and what the runoff is going to look like is going to be a big question.
1: Meantime, Connecticut Governor Ned Lamont has won the Democratic primary, defeating State Representative Josh Elliott as the governor seeks his third term in office. Lamont, who's 71, ran a largely comfortable campaign against Elliott, who's 41, and ran to the governor's political left. Lamont will face Republican State Senator Ryan Fazio in the general election in November. In Minnesota, Senator Amy Klobuchar has won the Democratic nomination for governor, and the Trump-backed U.S. Representative Tom Tiffany has won the Republican nomination for governor in the state of Wisconsin. 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
3: Chance of rain showers, fog and spots overnight, otherwise cloudy skies expected. Lows dip down to about 62. A mix of clouds and sun, with fog and spots early Wednesday, slight chance for storms, highs around 79. From the Weatherology Weather Lab, I'm meteorologist Jennifer Wojcicki for 97.5 The Hound. Right now, it's 65 degrees.

Did you know that peripheral arterial disease, or PAD, affects 12 million Americans and is found most commonly in people over age 50 with a history of smoking, diabetes, high blood pressure, or heart disease? 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
1: 97.5 The Hound. Fox News, I'm Sue Guzman in South Carolina. Republican Senator Darlene Graham inching closer to permanently succeeding her brother Lindsey, who died last month. Fox's Mark Meredith says she just advanced to a runoff primary in 2 weeks and, of course, had the strong backing from the White House.
2: They wanted to see her advance to this next six-year term, but whether or not that's going to still be the case after we get through tonight and what the runoff is going to look like is going to be a big question.
1: And it's a too-close-to-call race involving socialist candidate Francesca Hong and her opponent in the Democratic race for governor there. That is now, according to Last Look, literally neck and neck. Earlier, Hong tried to show she's not too extreme for voters.
3: What's extreme is Congressman Tiffany, a longtime D.C. congressman.
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4: Chance of rain showers, fog in spots overnight, otherwise cloudy skies expected. Lows dip down to about 62. A mix of clouds and sun, with fog in spots early Wednesday, slight chance for storms, highs around 79. From the Weatherology Weather Lab, I'm meteorologist Jennifer Wojcicki for 97.5 The Hound. Right now, it's 65 degrees.

0: Dr. Tejera and his staff at Allegheny Vein and Vascular are committed to helping you maintain your quality of life by treating the source, not just the symptoms.
1: I had swelling or edema in my lower legs. I had continuing ulceration in my inner ankle, which led to the pain and difficulty, you know, daily tasks, walking, being able to exercise like I should be able to.
0: After just one visit, Dr. Tejera suspected she had May Thurner syndrome, a compressed vein that doesn't allow blood to flow out of the leg. After a diagnostic ultrasound, he performed a simple 20-minute procedure that fixed the problem.
1: Within weeks after the stenting, I had complete healing of my ulcers and much better quality of life. I was able to get through the day without relying on over-the-counter pain medications, taking breaks. I don't remember the last time I felt so good.
0: Specializing in vascular disease for over 17 years, Dr. Bob Tejera provides his patients with exceptional care that's close to home. Call Allegheny Vein and Vascular in Bradford, 814-362-8490.
2: Kept riding.

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1: Fox News, I'm Ted Lindner. South Carolina Republican Senator Darlene Graham one step closer to succeeding her brother Lindsey Graham, who died last month. Fox's Mark Meredith says she advanced to a runoff primary in 2 weeks. She's got strong backing from the White House and President Trump.
2: They wanted to see her advance to this next six-year term, but whether or not that's going to still be the case after we get through tonight and what the runoff is going to look like is going to be a big question.
1: In Connecticut, Governor Ned Lamont has won the Democratic primary, defeating State Representative Josh Elliott as the governor seeks a third term. Lamont will face Republican State Senator Ryan Fazio in November. In Minnesota, Senator Amy Klobuchar has won the Democratic nomination for governor. On the Republican side, MyPillow founder Mike Lindell, who was backed by President Trump running against Minnesota House Speaker Lisa DeMuth, has lost that race. The Trump-backed U.S. Representative Tom Tiffany has won the Republican nomination for governor in Wisconsin. 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
3: Chance of rain showers, fog and spots overnight, otherwise cloudy skies expected. Lows dip down to about 62. A mix of clouds and sun, with fog and spots early Wednesday, slight chance for storms, highs around 79. From the Weatherology Weather Lab, I'm meteorologist Jennifer Wojcicki for 97.5 The Hound. Right now, it's 65 degrees.

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1: Fox News. I'm Ted Lindner. South Carolina Republican Senator Darlene Graham one step closer to succeeding her brother Lindsey Graham, who died last month. Fox's Mark Meredith saying she advanced to a runoff primary in 2 weeks and has strong backing from President Trump in the White House.
2: They wanted to see her advance to this next six-year term, but whether or not that's going to still be the case after we get through tonight and what the runoff is going to look like is going to be a big question.
1: Graham will face Ralph Norman in that runoff. In Minnesota, Senator Amy Klobuchar has won the Democratic nomination for governor. On the Republican side, MyPillow founder Mike Lindell, who was backed by President Trump, was defeated by Minnesota House Speaker Lisa Damith. The Trump-backed U.S. Representative Tom Tiffany has won the Republican nomination for governor in Wisconsin. On the Democrat side, the race still too close to call between David Crowley and Francesca Hong. And tonight's Powerball jackpot, $1 billion, a cash value of $433.1 million if you win. 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
3: Slight chance of rain showers with fog overnight. Otherwise, cloudy skies expected. Lows dip down to about 62. A blend of clouds and sun and foggy early Wednesday. Slight chance of thunderstorms. Highs around 79. From the Weatherology Weather Lab, I'm meteorologist Jennifer Wojcicki for 97.5 The Hound. Currently, it's 65 degrees.

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And I'll keep on tap for all your friends, their favorite kind of beer. 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
1: Fox News, I'm Sue Guzman. The Democratic primary race for Wisconsin governor is coming down the wire between David Crowley and Francesca Wong. Wisconsin Democratic Congresswoman Gwen Moore, who endorsed Crowley, is calling for unity.
2: We got to give some grace to people who did not prevail, because we're all in this together.
1: Crowley is holding a razor-thin lead over the Democratic Socialist Hong. In Minnesota, Lieutenant Governor Peggy Flanagan, the winner of the Democratic Senate primary, besting Representative Angie Craig, the latest victory of a progressive over the party's establishment. Republican South Carolina Senator Darlene Graham stepped

0: closer to permanently succeeding her late brother, Lindsay. She'll face off against Ralph Norman in a runoff. And crews battling a fire trying to rescue survivors from a burning passenger ferry in the tourist island of Bali. 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
1: Chance of rain showers with fog overnight, otherwise cloudy skies expected. Lows dip down to about 62. A blend of clouds and sun and foggy early Wednesday. Slight chance of thunderstorms. Highs around 79. From the Weatherology Weather Lab, I'm meteorologist Jennifer Wojcicki for 97.5 The Hound. Right now, 64.

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1: From the Laurel Media Newsroom, I'm Johnny Marks. State police investigating a domestic incident in Brockway Borough, and as a result, a known female from Rossiter, PA, and a known 40-year-old man from St. Mary's both were cited for harassment. Lieutenant Governor Austin Davis highlighted new funding available in the state's budget that will help local police departments solve cold cases, homicides, and other violent crimes.
2: And we're funding this program, this new program, with $2.5 million for grants to local law enforcement with the intention of helping them solve homicides and other violent crimes.
1: The Commonwealth's $2.5 million investment in the program

0: will be matched with $1 million in money from Arnold Ventures. It's Family Fun Night at the Elk County Fair, and gates open today at 4 p.m. Amusement rides by American Amusement Rentals begin at 5 p.m. The beautiful baby contest continues tonight. Also this evening, the Power Wheels races at the Aldeitz track and the Equine Muscle Mania horse pulls at the Aldeitz track tonight at the Elk County Fair. Pennsylvania Department of Transportation announced their work schedule for this week throughout Elk County. That includes work on Taft Road and Glen Hazel Road. The Emporium Borough Office announced it will be closed on Thursday, August 13th, due to staffing issues. Should note, though, that this does not affect the garbage pickup for that date. The Elk County Humane Society announces its annual Critter Cash Raffle Ticket Drive will be set up with a drive-through at Burke's Ace of the Million Dollar Highway in St. Mary's. That'll be Friday from 10 a.m. to 2 p.m., and again this Saturday from 10 a.m. until 2 p.m. Tickets are $10, and every ticket sold at Burke's Ace this weekend will be matched by Burke's. Again, that ticket drive will benefit the Elk County Humane Society. That's the latest from the Laurel Media Newsroom.
1: Fox News, I'm Ted Linder. Milwaukee County Executive David Crowley has emerged the victor in the hard-fought Democratic primary for Wisconsin governor against Democratic Socialist State Representative Francesca Hong. Crowley will now face Republican Tom Tiffany in November. South Carolina Republican Senator Darlene Graham one step closer to succeeding her brother Lindsey Graham, who died last month. Fox's Mark Meredith says she advanced to a runoff primary in 2 weeks. And a strong backing from the White House.
2: They wanted to see her advance to this next six-year term, but whether or not that's going to still be the case after we get through tonight and what the runoff is going to look like is going to be a big question.
1: Graham will face Ralph Norman in that runoff. In Minnesota, Senator Amy Klobuchar has won the Democratic nomination for governor. On the Republican side, MyPillow founder Mike Lindell, who was backed by President Trump, was defeated by Minnesota House Speaker Lisa Daymuth. 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
3: 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Partly cloudy skies with fog early today with a slight chance of thunderstorms. High of 80. From the Weatherology Weather Lab, I'm meteorologist Jennifer Wojcicki for 97.5 The Hound. Right now, 64.
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0: I had to read this twice when I saw the headline. Extreme heat is threatening Italy's cheese banks, where hundreds of thousands of wheels are stored as loan collateral. Collateral. The wheels of these cheese actually hold more value than a note or coin.
1: Wow.
2: I can see it.
0: Yeah. So, I mean,
1: it's like gold.
0: It's like backed by gold. Like our money is backed by gold.
1: Our money is backed by cheese. Maybe that's where the slang term, gonna make some cheese, baby.
2: Yeah. I mean, honestly, I got married, I'd rather exchange cheese than rings. Cheese would be much more beneficial in my everyday life.
0: Yeah, I hear you.
2: Give me a big wheel.
0: Yeah,
2: let's go.
0: Yeah. I still wish we could have done the wheel.
2: I do too.
0: My neighborhood wheel.
2: I would have. I was living for you guys doing that for the videos.
0: We just could not make it work.
2: No.
0: We couldn't. No, we didn't have a place to put it.
2: Yeah.
1: Have to also have somebody who would be the guardian of the cheese, the person who would be the.
0: We even talked. Listen, it was me, Chris, my next door neighbor, and then another guy down, three or four down the road. And it was going to have to travel. It was going to be in each of the.
1: If you're listening around, traveling cheese.
0: If you're listening, what I'm saying is absolutely true. I wanted to do this. I wanted to have a gigantic wheel of cheese, and you cook in it, so you get like warm hot pasta, and you just roll it into it, and becomes this bowl, and it just kind of melts into it, and then you're done.
1: You just eat after you.
2: Well, you haven't.
0: You don't eat like
2: the pasta
0: you fix it in it.
2: Not sterile, but nobody's touched it. You've got tongs. It just came right out of the boiling water. You put it in the cheese, and you
0: mix it up, and then you put it on plate. No one's eating
1: so
0: out of the cheese.
1: So it doesn't mess with the cheese? It's good?
0: No. It just gets melted.
2: Restaurants, fancy Italian restaurants do it, and it is remarkable.
0: Been doing it for hundreds of years.
2: Yes.
0: But first off, they're expensive. Mm. They're like, what is it? Was it $1,500?
2: Yeah,
0: it was for one, and I was like, what am I doing?
1: They're expensive because people are having their loans actually
0: realize it was
1: locked
0: gold.
1: Into their cheese.
0: Jeez.
1: You mean cheese?
0: Yeah, right.
3: 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We'll be right back.
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0: slight chance for storms, with fog and spots early today. Otherwise, sunshine mixed with clouds at times. Daytime highs approaching 80. Chance for storms and foggy tonight. Lows level off around 61. Partly cloudy skies. From the Weatherology Weather Lab, I'm meteorologist Jennifer Wojcicki for 97.5 The Hound. Right now, it's 64 degrees.
1: The 95th Annual Warren County Fair happening all this week. Pittsfield, J.J. Michaels and Dale Bliss will be out there later on this morning filling in on what is happening at the fairgrounds. And good morning from The Hound.

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8: 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The Garland Volunteer Fire Department has been serving their community since 1955. Currently, they have 21 active members and 10 associate members who assist with department activities. The mission of the department is to provide a safe, professional, and courteous team that strives to exceed the community's expectations. This requires members to be a part of a capable, aggressive, all-risk emergency service that focuses on preserving the past and protecting the future. Don't miss their chicken barbecue open house on September 12th from 11 a.m. to 3 p.m.
9: Slight chance for storms with fog and spots early today. Otherwise, sunshine mixed with clouds at times. Daytime highs approaching 80. Chance for storms and foggy tonight. Lows level off around 61. Partly cloudy skies. From the Weatherology Weather Lab, I'm meteorologist Jennifer Wojcicki for 97.5 The Hound. Right now, it's 64 degrees.
1: 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We appreciate you listening. 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
2: From the Laurel Media Newsroom, I'm Johnny Marks. State police investigating a domestic incident in Brockway Borough, and as a result, a known female from Rossiter, PA, and a known 40-year-old man from St. Mary's both were cited for harassment. Lieutenant Governor Austin Davis highlighted new funding available in the state's budget that will help local police departments solve cold cases, homicides, and other violent crimes.
3: And we're funding this program, this new program, with $2.5 million for grants to local law enforcement with the intention of helping them solve homicides and other violent crimes.
2: The Commonwealth's $2.5 million investment in the program will be matched with $1 million in money from Arnold Ventures. It's Family Fun Night at the Elk County Fair, and gates open today at 4 p.m. Amusement rides by American Amusement Rentals begin at 5 p.m. The beautiful baby contest continues tonight. Also this evening, the Power Wheels races at the Aldeets track and the Equine Muscle Mania horse pulls at the Aldeets track tonight at the Elk County Fair. Pennsylvania Department of Transportation announced their work schedule for this week throughout Elk County. That includes

0: includes work on Taft Road and Glen Hazel Road. The Emporium Borough Office announced it will be closed on Thursday, August 13th, due to staffing issues. Should note, though, that this does not affect the garbage pickup for that date. The Elk County Humane Society announces its annual Critter Cash Raffle Ticket Drive will be set up with a drive-through at Burke's Ace of the Million Dollar Highway in St. Mary's. That'll be Friday from 10 a.m. to 2 p.m., and again this Saturday from 10 a.m. until 2 p.m. Tickets are $10, and every ticket sold at Burke's Ace this weekend will be matched by Burke's. Again, that ticket drive will benefit the Elk County Humane Society. That's the latest from the Laurel Media Newsroom.
1: Fox News, I'm Sue Guzman. Milwaukee Democratic County Executive David Crowley declared the winner over self-proclaimed Democratic Socialist Francesca Hong in the Milwaukee governor's race. Hong addressed his supporters Tuesday night.
2: No matter who wins this primary, we're going to continue to fight for each other. We are going to collectively reject despair, and we are going to unite.
1: Representative Tom Tiffany won on the Republican side. South Carolina Republican Senator Darlene Graham inching closer to permanently succeeding her brother Lindsey, who died last month. Graham had the support of President Trump and will face Representative Ralph Norman in a runoff. And Russia has released a U.S. Marine veteran who had been in prison for more than 4 years, following reports that Robert Gilman was gravely ill and at risk of dying behind bars. 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
3: 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Partly cloudy skies with fog early today with a slight chance of thunderstorms. High of 80. From the Weatherology Weather Lab, I'm meteorologist Jennifer Wojcicki for 97.5 The Hound. Right now, 64.
4: 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Pittsburgh Steelers of football continuing to get set for their preseason opener. That is going to be coming up tomorrow as they are set to match up against the Green Bay Packers. What is not clear at this point in time is whether or not Aaron Rodgers is going to play in this game. Rodgers had said that he is wanting to play in some preseason games at some point in time. It's just not clear if it might be here against his former team. Pittsburgh Pirates baseball, they lose again. They fall to the Marlins yesterday by a 2-0 score. That series is set to continue today. The Pirates have lost two straight and six of their last seven. Bundle auto and home, renters, or condo insurance and save with Progressive. I'm Matt Pauly with the Sports Flash on 97.5 The Hound.
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13: All right, good morning from the Hound. It is a fair week. We've got the 95th and 95 years, good Lord. The Warren County Fair is happening in Pittsfield. JJ and Dale will be out there this morning filling you in.

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Either way works. 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

0: 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Are you ready for Elizabeth?
1: Yeah, man.
0: Elizabeth Nichols is so adorable. She is all over TikTok. She is blowing up. And she's got a song called Paul Revere, and it's all about the drama of dating. And
1: and tied to history with Paul Revere.
0: Yes.
2: That's cleverly done.
0: She's going to be in the studio here in just a few minutes. She's going to play for you live. It's going to be cool. It's going to be a lot of fun. So get ready for that. Just minutes away.
3: 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This is a Big D and Bubba show.
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4: 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On Friday the 21st, see the Queen Coronation and Enduro Race. 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
11: Slight chance for storms with fog and spots early today. Otherwise, sunshine mixed with clouds at times. Daytime highs approaching 80. Chance for storms and foggy tonight. Lows level off around 61. Partly cloudy skies. From the Weatherology Weather Lab, I'm meteorologist Jennifer Wojcicki for 97.5 The Hound. Right now, 63.
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0: to kiss me, and I swear I didn't know, but I found his Instagram and I saw your 1 year anniversary post, and I thought I should just DM you.
1: One if by truck, two if by Uber, the losers are coming, the losers are coming. One if by truck, two if by Uber, the losers are coming, the losers are coming.
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5: Slight chance for storms, with fog and spots early today. Otherwise, sunshine mixed with clouds at times. Daytime highs approaching 80. Chance for storms and foggy tonight. Lows level off around 61. Partly cloudy skies. From the Weatherology Weather Lab, I'm meteorologist Jennifer Wojcicki for 97.5 The Hound. Right now, 63.
6: The 95th annual Warren County Fair happening all this week. Pittsfield, J.J. Michaels, and Dale Bliss will be out there later on this morning figuring out what is happening at the fairgrounds. And good morning from the Hound.

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3: From the Laurel Media Newsroom, I'm Johnny Marks. State police investigating a domestic incident in Brockway Borough, and as a result, a known female from Rossiter, PA, and a known 40-year-old man from St. Mary's both were cited for harassment. Lieutenant Governor Austin Davis highlighted new funding available in the state's budget that will help local police departments solve cold cases, homicides, and other violent crimes.
4: And we're funding this program, this new program, with $2.5 million for grants to local law enforcement with the intention of helping them solve homicides and other violent crimes.
3: The Commonwealth's $2.5 million investment in the program will be matched with $1 million in money from Arnold Ventures. It's Family Fun Night at the Elk County Fair, and gates open today at 4 p.m. Amusement rides by American Amusement Rentals begin at 5 p.m. The beautiful baby contest continues tonight. Also this evening, the Power Wheels races at the Aldeets track and the Equine Muscle Mania horse pulls at the Aldeets track tonight at the Elk County Fair. Pennsylvania Department of Transportation announced their work schedule for this week throughout Elk County. That includes work on Taft Road and Glen Hazel Road. The Emporium Borough Office announced it will be closed on Thursday, August 13th, due to staffing issues. Should note, though, that this does not affect the garbage pickup for that date. The Elk County Humane Society announces its annual Critter Cash Raffle Ticket Drive will be set up with a drive-thru at Burke's Ace on the Million Dollar Highway in St. Mary's. That'll be Friday from 10 a.m. to 2 p.m., and again this Saturday from 10 a.m. until 2 p.m. Tickets are $10, and every ticket sold at Burke's Ace this weekend will be matched by Burke's. Again, that ticket drive will benefit the Elk County Humane Society. That's the latest from the Laurel Media Newsroom.
5: Fox News, I'm Sue Guzman. Milwaukee Democratic County Executive David Crowley declared the winner over self-proclaimed Democratic Socialist Francesca Hong in the Milwaukee governor's race. Hong addressed his supporters Tuesday night.
6: No matter who wins this primary, we're going to continue to fight for each other. We are going to collectively reject despair, and we are going to unite.
5: Representative Tom Tiffany won on the Republican side. South Carolina Republican Senator Darlene Graham inching closer to permanently succeeding her brother Lindsey, who died last month. Graham had the support of President Trump and will face Representative Ralph Norman in a runoff. And Russia has released a U.S. Marine veteran who had been in prison for more than 4 years following reports that Robert Gilman was gravely ill and at risk of dying behind bars. 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
7: 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Partly cloudy skies with fog early today with a slight chance of thunderstorms. High of 80. From the Weatherology Weather Lab, I'm meteorologist Jennifer Wojcicki for 97.5 The Hound. Right now, 63.
8: 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Penn State senior tight end Benjamin Brommer being named to the Lombardi Award watch list. The Lombardi Award is presented to an outstanding lineman who epitomizes the value of leadership, courage, performance, and discipline. And then junior offensive lineman Cooper Cousins being named to the Werfel Trophy watch list, as that is considered the NCAA's premier award for community service. At Pitt, quarterback Mason Heinsohn on that Werfel Award watch list as well. Pittsburgh Pirates baseball, they lose yesterday, falling to the Miami Marlins by a 2-0 score. Series does continue today. Carmen Machinski on the mound for the Buccos.
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1: So what is your question for Carson?
0: All right. So one of my buds had bought tickets with a friend to a show, a concert. And I wanted to use your expertise on this because he was given, because he's a credit card holder for this whatever special card, he was given a VIP upgrade offer to go and get like a whole experience and all that kind of stuff. But it's only his ticket. It's only one. So what does he do with his friend that he bought tickets for? And because I know you've probably, in the 5 bazillion concerts you've been to, you've dealt with this.
2: Yeah. Transfer the ticket to his friend, the one that he purchased, so that way his friend can get in at a separate time. And then go do the VIP upgrade. They offered it to him because he's a card holder. Go do something fun. Go do something special. They can meet up at the seats.
0: Okay, because he was asking me. He was like, he was like, do you know anybody who can maybe match this? And I'm like, yeah, I do know people that I could probably call to get that. But I'm not going to waste my favor on you.
2: Right, right. No, no, no. Yeah. Go take it. And, you know, if he feels bad, then don't take it. But if it's, look, if it's a freebie on your credit card, man, nothing's cheap anymore. Take advantage of something.
0: And don't feel guilty about
2: no.
0: it.
2: No.
0: Okay.
2: You already, look, you spent the money on the credit card. Even if the guy paid him back, it's still you with the cost up front.
0: No, they're going to be sitting separately.
2: Oh, what?
0: Yeah, it's a whole, that's what I said.
2: Oh,
0: the
2: then
0: VIP
2: they're not
0: upgrade.
2: Even going to be together?
0: Well, No. Oh. They were going to be seated next to each other.
2: I mean, here's the thing. This is a murky gray area. I'm going to tell you right now. So I was going with two of my friends to go see Garth. And then I got an email from somebody on Garth's team like, hey, we have these tickets for you. And I show up and there's two. And I looked at my friends. I'm like, y'all can fight over the other one. So I went. I moved myself up. I was like, y'all figure out who's going to come sit with me. I don't care.
0: Did somebody go sit with you?
2: Yeah. Yeah, we left one of them in the back.
0: Oh, wow. By themselves.
2: Sorry, Jen. Yeah. But hey, she still got to see Garth.
3: Like Netflix for your ears.
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10: There's nothing quite like fair time, and the 2026 Elk County Fair is ready to bring 5 days of family fun to the fairgrounds in Kersey, August 11th through the 15th. 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The 2026 Elk County Fair, August 11th through the 15th at the fairgrounds in Kersey.
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0: slight chance for storms and foggy early today. Otherwise, sunshine mixed with clouds at times. Highs level off around 80. Chance of thunderstorms with fog and spots tonight. Lows level off around 61. Partly cloudy skies. From the Weatherology Weather Lab, I'm meteorologist Jennifer Wojcicki for 97.5 The Hound. Currently, it's 63 degrees.
1: All right, good morning from the Hound. It is a fair week. We've got the 95th and 95 years, good Lord. The Warren County Fair is happening in Pittsfield. JJ and Dale will be out there this morning filling you in.

0: the cops that ran your plate. It gives you all this information about these cars, all the cameras that captured you.
1: The funniest thing is, this is run by the government. We're just putting it in there, yep, just voluntarily.
2: You know, I'm doing it right now.
1: People love those flock cameras.
0: Nothing on my car so far, but I did just recently get my car and get this new license plate, so there's still time.
1: Yeah. Well, but what's the way to... Was it you telling me about the... You put the thing...
3: It's hilarious. Bubba, is it like, I don't understand where you draw your lines.
1: I don't know. It's like the boogeyman. I don't know.
3: Yeah,
1: like some people put stuff on their license plate to where you can't read it or whatever.
2: That's illegal.
1: And I've heard that doesn't work.
2: Yeah, you can't do that. I have not been flocked, according to
1: the fictitious.
0: Well, did you get a new license plate with this new car?
2: Yeah, but that's... It's been a year, man. I should have been flocked. This is a scam. This is not... Yeah, whatever I just gave my license plate to.
3: Did you just...
2: Yeah, I just...
0: I got flocked, is what you're saying?
1: Yeah, it's surprise. Yeah. Well, what's it again so other people can go get scammed?
0: HaveIBeenFlocked.com.
1: All right.
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2: Slight chance for storms and foggy early today. Otherwise, sunshine mixed with clouds at times. Highs level off around 80. Chance of thunderstorms with fog and spots tonight. Lows level off around 61. Partly cloudy skies. From the Weatherology Weather Lab, I'm meteorologist Jennifer Wojcicki for 97.5 The Hound. Currently, it's 63 degrees.
3: 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It's Big D and Bubba Schaefer and Carson and Garrett, we got the whole crew here. 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
3: From the Laurel Media Newsroom, I'm Johnny Marks. State police investigating a domestic incident in Brockway Borough, and as a result, a known female from Rossiter, PA, and a known 40-year-old man from St. Mary's both were cited for harassment. Lieutenant Governor Austin Davis highlighted new funding available in the state's budget that will help local police departments solve cold cases, homicides, and other violent crimes.
4: And we're funding this program, this new program, with $2.5 million for grants to local law enforcement with the intention of helping them solve homicides and other violent crimes.
3: The Commonwealth's $2.5 million investment in the program will be matched with $1 million in money from Arnold Ventures. It's Family Fun Night at the Elk County Fair, and gates open today at 4 p.m. Amusement rides by American Amusement Rentals begin at 5 p.m. The beautiful baby contest continues tonight. Also this evening, the Power Wheels races at the Aldeets track and the Equine Muscle Mania horse pulls at the Aldeets track tonight at the Elk County Fair. Pennsylvania Department of Transportation announced their work schedule for this week throughout Elk County. That includes work on Taft Road and Glen Hazel Road. The Emporium Borough Office announced it will be closed on Thursday, August 13th, due to staffing issues. Should note, though, that this does not affect the garbage pickup for that date. The Elk County Humane Society announces its annual Critter Cash Raffle Ticket Drive will be set up with a drive-through at Burke's Ace of the Million Dollar Highway in St. Mary's. That'll be Friday from 10 a.m. to 2 p.m. and again this Saturday from 10 a.m. until 2 p.m. Tickets are $10, and every ticket sold at Burke's Ace this weekend will be matched by Burke's. Again, that ticket drive will benefit the Elk County Humane Society. That's the latest from the Laurel Media Newsroom.
5: Fox News, I'm CJ Pop. An establishment Democrat defeats his far-left Democratic Socialist challenger in the Wisconsin primary for governor.
6: Milwaukee County Executive David Crowley beat Francesca Hong by less than a percentage point. Establishment Democrats are certainly celebrating this win. They were afraid that a Hong victory would essentially hand the GOP the keys to the governor's mansion in November.
5: Fox's Madeline Rivera. Crowley takes on the Republican Tom Tiffany. And the race for U.S. Senator in Minnesota.

0: Progressive Lieutenant Governor Peggy Flanagan defeats Angie Craig in Minnesota's Senate primary. Former NFL sideline reporter Michelle Tafoya, who was backed by President Trump, easily won Minnesota's Republican primary and will take on Flanagan in November.
1: Fox's Chris DeMeo. Interim South Carolina Senator Darlene Graham reaches a runoff against Congressman Ralph Norman for her late brother's Senate seat. 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
2: 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Partly cloudy with fog early today with a slight chance for storms. High of 80. From the Weatherology Weather Lab, I'm meteorologist Jennifer Wojcicki for 97.5 The Hound. 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
4: Pirates baseball, the struggles continue as they have lost two straight and six of their last seven. They fall to the Miami Marlins yesterday by a 2-0 score. Paul Skeens takes the loss. He leaves after five innings and 65 pitches. He allows just two runs, one earned over five hits, striking out four and walking one. He had entered the game with a 6.26 ERA over his previous eight starts. This series does continue today on the mound for the Pirates. It's going to be Carmen Machinski. Machinski comes into today's game sitting with a record of 6-4 and a 3.51 ERA. Jansen Junk will pitch for the Marlins.
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12: The 95th Annual Warren County Fair happening all this week. Pittsfield, J.J. Michaels and Dale Bliss will be out there later on this morning filling in on what is happening at the fairgrounds. And good morning from the Hound.
13: Well, look who it is. Last call I thought I'd give. How's your mama? How you been? Girl, it's been too long.

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Either way works. And thanks for having us on all across Hound Country.

0: Eric Church, Morgan Wallen, and Tim McGraw. 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
1: So a high school teacher who takes note of the new incoming student's weird new thing, quote unquote.
0: Okay.
1: And she wrote that she calls them the coin boys. It's these high school seniors who come in and they all have a coin, like a quarter. Some have like a silver dollar if they're advanced. And they're like always flipping the coin. It's about, she says, sometimes that's how they make decisions. They'll say, well, we'll have, you know, heads, it's this, tails, it's that, and they'll flip. And
0: that's a Batman character, by the way.
1: It's your face. Yes, it is. But this is like, it's just so weird. Every year there's a thing.
0: There's some new,
1: some kind of new dumb quirk. Thing. Yeah, a new dumb quirk.
0: Yeah, I'm kind of like, that's a little Peaky Blinders feeling. Like, you know, the boys walking around flipping a coin or whatever.
1: And I wonder if that's where it comes from. Like if like some guys get into the show and then, because back, I remember the Shaggy song, Wasn't Me?
0: It Wasn't Me, yeah.
1: And like, we went into like a Jamaican accent for a good semester, half a semester maybe.
0: Okay.
1: Hey, Mom. And we just did the whole thing. It was terrible. We had people who would make cinnamon toothpicks. Remember those?
0: They'd sell them. Oh, yeah, yeah, yeah. The cinnamon toothpicks for a quarter guy.
1: In our school, we had a guy who would, you would show up at his locker before or right at the beginning of school, and you would bring him your tennis shoes. And he would take your tennis shoes and he would put them in his locker and then take them home and he would detail them, clean your shoes for like $5, $10, whatever.
0: And they would look like brand new.
1: Brand new. He would put new shoe strings in if you wanted or if you just wanted. He had different
0: packages.
1: You had
0: a shoe reconditioning guy at school?
1: Oh, yeah. Yeah, yeah. That was a good. Oh, he may have done that the entire year.
0: And what we didn't know is that he had some kid, you know, who he would pay to do it. He would pay them $2 and he would make a $3 profit.
1: You're doing nothing. Just carrying your shoes from his locker.
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3: Slight chance for storms and foggy early today. Otherwise, sunshine mixed with clouds at times. Highs level off around 80. Chance of thunderstorms with fog in spots tonight. Lows level off around 61. Partly cloudy skies. From the Weatherology Weather Lab, I'm meteorologist Jennifer Wojcicki for 97.5 The Hound. Right now, 66.
4: All right, good morning from the Hound. It is a fair week. We've got the 95th and 95 years, good Lord. The Warren County Fair is happening in Pittsfield. JJ and Dale will be out there this morning filling you in.

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1: 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The Garland Volunteer Fire Department has been serving their community since 1955. Currently, they have 21 active members and 10 associate members who assist with department activities. The mission of the department is to provide a safe, professional, and courteous team that strives to exceed the community's expectations. This requires members to be a part of a capable, aggressive, all-risk emergency service that focuses on preserving the past and protecting the future. Don't miss their chicken barbecue open house on September 12th from 11 a.m. to 3 p.m.
2: Slight chance for storms and foggy early today. Otherwise, sunshine mixed with clouds at times. Highs level off around 80. Chance of thunderstorms with fog and spots tonight. Lows level off around 61. Partly cloudy skies. From the Weatherology Weather Lab, I'm meteorologist Jennifer Wojcicki for 97.5 The Hound. Right now, 66.
3: The 95th Annual Warren County Fair happening all this week. Pittsfield, J.J. Michaels, and Dale Bliss will be out there later on this morning filling in on what is happening at the fairgrounds. And good morning from the Hound.

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2: From the Laurel Media Newsroom, I'm Johnny Marks. State police investigating a domestic incident in Brockway Borough, and as a result, a known female from Rossiter, PA, and a known 40-year-old man from St. Mary's both were cited for harassment. Lieutenant Governor Austin Davis highlighted new funding available in the state's budget that will help local police departments solve cold cases, homicides, and other violent crimes.
3: And we're funding this program, this new program, with $2.5 million for grants to local law enforcement with the intention of helping them solve homicides and other violent crimes.
2: The Commonwealth's $2.5 million investment in the program will be matched with $1 million in money from Arnold Ventures. It's Family Fun Night at the Elk County Fair, and gates open today at 4 p.m. Amusement rides by American Amusement Rentals begin at 5 p.m. The Beautiful Baby Contest continues tonight. Also this evening, the Power Wheels races at the Aldeets Track and the Equine Muscle Mania Horse Pulls at the Aldeets Track tonight at the Elk County Fair. Pennsylvania Department of Transportation announced their work schedule for this week throughout Elk County. That includes work on Taft Road and Glen Hazel Road. The Emporium Borough Office announced it will be closed on Thursday, August 13th, due to staffing issues. Should note, though, that this does not affect the garbage pickup for that date. The Elk County Humane Society announces its annual Critter Cash Raffle Ticket Drive will be set up with a drive-thru at Burke's Ace of the Million Dollar Highway in St. Mary's. That'll be Friday from 10 a.m. to 2 p.m., and again this Saturday from 10 a.m. until 2 p.m. Tickets are $10, and every ticket sold at Burke's Ace this weekend will be matched by Burke's. Again, that ticket drive will benefit the Elk County Humane Society. That's the latest from the Laurel Media Newsroom.
4: News. I'm CJ Papa. New information about why President Trump switched from Air Force One to a military plane for his flight home from last month's NATO summit in Turkey.
5: According to various reports overnight, the threat to Air Force One was from a shoulder fire missile that he found out about from Israel.
4: Fox's Peter Ducey at the White House. In South Carolina, a field of 10, now just two, interim South Carolina Senator Darlene Graham.
6: I want to thank President Trump, his steadfast support, and his complete and total endorsement.
4: She'll face Congressman Ralph Norman in the August 25th runoff for her late brother's Senate seat. Far-left Democratic Socialist Francesca Hung losing to establishment Democrat David Crowley by less than a percentage point in the Wisconsin primary for governor. America's listening to Fox News.
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8: 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Partly cloudy with fog early today with a slight chance for storms. High of 80. From the Weatherology Weather Lab, I'm meteorologist Jennifer Wojcicki for 97.5 The Hound. Currently, it's 67 degrees.
9: 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Pittsburgh Steelers of football continuing to get set for their preseason opener. That is going to be coming up tomorrow as they are set to match up against the Green Bay Packers. What is not clear at this point in time is whether or not Aaron Rodgers is going to play in this game. Rodgers had said that he is wanting to play in some preseason games at some point in time. It's just not clear if it might be here against his former team. Pittsburgh Pirates baseball, they lose again. They fall to the Marlins yesterday by a 2-0 score. That series is set to continue today. The Pirates have lost two straight and six of their last seven.
10: 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I'm Matt Pauley with the Sports Flash on 97.5 The Hound.
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12: Slight chance for storms and foggy early today. Otherwise, sunshine mixed with clouds at times. Highs level off around 80. Chance of thunderstorms with fog and spots tonight. Lows level off around 61. Partly cloudy skies. From the Weatherology Weather Lab, I'm meteorologist Jennifer Wojcicki for 97.5 The Hound. Currently 67. The Hound.
6: All right, good morning from the Hound. It is a fair week. We've got the 95th and 95 years, good Lord. The Warren County Fair is happening in Pittsville. JJ and Dale will be out there this morning filling you in.

0: Preview flight.
1: Yeah, tap on that.
0: Oh, wow. It gives you a flight.
1: Yeah, flight information. So, like, you know, whenever, like, you're going traveling or maybe you're picking somebody up for the airport and all that kind of stuff.
0: Oh, that's cool.
1: Schaefer, does it work on an Android?
2: No.
1: You just tried it?
2: Yeah, it just says WN2676. It's
1: and all you can't, can't press... Oh, I'm sorry.
0: It'd be funny if people already knew that just to... show that you
2: I think it depends
1: on what kind of phone. It really does. Like that's what I've read. Even
0: there's
1: not,
0: also an,
1: not all new iPhone or not the older iPhones, they won't do it.
0: Have you seen, so on the new iOS, the when you get a picture, there's a little thing in the top right, and if you click it, it makes the picture kind of look 3D-ish. Like you can move your screen and it kind of looks
1: like
0: 3D-ish.
1: Like they did with those Facebook pictures for a while?
0: Yeah, yes. Oh, same kind of deal. I don't know. But that's really cool.
1: Have you used the Live Translate?
0: No, I never have really used it.
1: All you do is you take a picture of something and whatever it is. Like let's say you're going to a restaurant and there's a menu that's in Tibetan. Then you just you take your phone, you take a picture of it, and down on the bottom there's those little little graph thing, you know, it looks like a little, tap on that and just say translate and it translates everything for you.
0: Oh, really?
1: Yeah. I mean, there's a lot of really cool stuff. We have so much tech at our disposal.
0: And we don't use 90% of it.
1: Yeah.
0: What do you think Tibetan food is, by the way? What do you think
1: a lot
0: that is?
1: Goat. I think there's probably some goat in there.
0: Yeah, goat. I'm saying a lot of goat.
1: That's
0: a
1: good guess. Anyway, but yeah, try that. If you've got somebody that you're picking up from the airport or whatever and you have an iPhone, try it with your droids. You never know. Just send them the flight number and then have them tap on it and see what happens.
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1: It's Big D and Bubba. 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JJ Michaels coming up to get you through your workday right here on The Hound.

0: I won me some money last night on Caitlin Clark. I bet on the threes, her threes. She would have at least 3 3-pointers, and she got it in the first quarter.
1: What?
0: Cha-ching, boom, boom.
1: Wow.
0: And Bob's your uncle.
2: That feels like free money.
0: It is free money. Also, so here's what you do, man.
1: Don't you always take the under?
0: That's right. That's right. Yeah, I usually do. But what you want to do is I Google, like, last it was Liberty and Fever, and what is their average points per in the first quarter, and then I add those up, and they're pretty close, and then I will have to make a game-time decision. I said, I'm going over on them. So that's right. I won. $5?
1: Have you ever watched a WNBA game, or are you just betting on them?
0: Oh, I watch them. I actually kind of get into it, actually. I'm sad. I do. I enjoy it.
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5: Fox News. I'm CJ Papa. New information about why President Trump switched from Air Force One to a military plane for his flight home from last month's NATO summit in Turkey.
6: According to various reports overnight, the threat to Air Force One was from a shoulder fire missile that he found out about from Israel.
5: Fox's Peter Ducey at the White House in South Carolina, a field of 10, now just 2, interim South Carolina Senator Darlene Graham.
7: I want to thank President Trump, his steadfast support, and his complete and total endorsement.
5: She'll face Congressman Ralph Norman in the August 25th runoff for her late brother's Senate seat. Far-left Democratic Socialist Francesca Hong losing to establishment Democrat David Crowley by less than a percentage point in the Wisconsin primary for governor. 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
8: Chance of thunderstorms today, otherwise cloudy skies with a few peaks of sun. High temperatures reach up to 77. Mainly cloudy skies expected with fog tonight. Chance for storms, lows sit down to about 64. From the Weatherology Weather Lab, I'm meteorologist Jennifer Wojcicki for 97.5 The Hound. Right now, it's 65 degrees.

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0: Your home for the legends. This is Classic Country, 97.5 The Hound. I beg your pardon. I never promised you a rose garden. That's Lynn Anderson. Hello, friend. It is J.J. Michaels reporting for duty from the 95th Annual Warren County Fair. Another day, hump day already, which is hard to believe. But yes, indeed, here it is, midweek at both this wonderful fair and with our friends at the Elk County Fair in Kersey. If you haven't made it out yet, well, that's the bad news. You haven't made it out yet. You're missing out. The good news is you still got a lot of time and a lot of great things happening, and we're going to fill you in on all of it today from both fairs. Coming up, we'll hear from Reba.
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4: There's nothing quite like fair time, and the 2026 Elk County Fair is ready to bring 5 days of family fun to the fairgrounds in Kersey, August 11th through the 15th. 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

0: Classic Country 97.5, The Hound, Rocky Mountain Music. There is Eddie Rabbit. I'm J.J. Michaels, and it is time to take a look at what's happening in Hound Country. The Horton Township Sportsman's Club third annual suicide awareness benefit ride is coming up on Saturday. 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Kickstands go up at noon. All street vehicles are welcome. There'll be a Chinese auction, a scavenger hunt, and live music from 7 to 11 at night. 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

0: It's time for another update from the 95th Annual Warren County Fair. It's brought to you by Warren Players, Ed Schultz of Warren, Kinzoo Auctions, Warren County 4-H, and the Allegheny Valley Veterans Center. Now, let's go live to the fairgrounds in Pittsfield. Here's Dale Bliss and J.J. Michaels.
1: And a very pleasant good morning once again to you from Pittsfield, Pennsylvania, and the 95th Annual Warren County Fair. It is Wednesday already at the fair. I'm J.J. Michaels and Dale Bliss alongside for another great day on the fairgrounds. Hello, my friend.
2: How are you feeling today?
1: I'm feeling great. I can still hear Billy Dean in my mind. Oh, what a show last night. If you didn't come to it, I'm so sorry you missed it. What a great time.
2: It seems like we say it every year.
1: I know.
2: There's going to be a few of them that we hold like on top of all time, like the Oaks last year.
1: Oh, the Oaks. Yeah, it's hard to match that. It really is.
2: But people are still talking about Billy last night. We talked yesterday. I'm like, I'm not really sure. I know his songs, and they're great.
1: Yeah.
2: But I'm not really sure what kind of concert. I've never seen him live.
1: Yeah.
2: That was about as high-energy show as I can remember here.
1: Oh, my goodness. And it was just crazy. And it was some of his stuff, a lot of other people's stuff. And you know what was amazing? I heard a rumor, and maybe you can confirm this, like a couple members of the band, it was like their first or second time playing with them.
2: Yeah, we talked to Mike about that backstage last night, and they had to have a quasi-rehearsal because the lead guitar player, it was his first night, and it was the second night for the bass player. And I just want to say this, you know, professional musicians are that good.
1: They
2: could just stroll in.
1: Picked right up and bang, and that was, I mean, it was flawless. It was absolutely flawless last night, and it just sounded so good. And I'm, you know, it's one of those, I said it many times, and I'll say it again, I'm just blessed to have heard it.
2: And we're so lucky, I guess all of us are, because, you know, there's really no bad seat in the pavilion.
1: Not at all.
2: We're just so lucky to see him in an intimate setting like that.
1: Yeah.
2: And you know how, we've talked about this before, the singing and being good is nice. I like it when performers interact with a crowd, and boy, did he.
1: Well, and that comes from, obviously, his experience, but he is just the troubadour, the old storyteller, the life lessons, you could just tell he still loves what he does after all these years.
2: He does, and it's, folks, you know, about us. We're real country music fans.
1: Right on.
2: Hey, Beatles tonight.
1: That's right, baby. The Beatles are in town. Not the real Beatles, but it's going to sound real close because 1964, the tribute to the Beatles, is going to hit the Corn Planter stage tonight at KeyBank Pavilion. And my goodness, what a musical revolution. I think that's about the only thing that we could say when the Beatles burst on the scene back in the 1960s.
2: Oh, yeah. Four boys from Liverpool. One of them was underage when they first started.
1: Yep.
2: They played in Germany for a while, and by the time they got back, they were playing all the big clubs over there. They come to the United States, and boom.
1: Yep, and it was just unbelievable. You could not stop it. It was just that good.

0: But that's not the only thing that is going on in the grounds today. We got, I mean, everything, man. This fair has something for everyone. And, you know, we talk about the agricultural aspects of it. We're seeing some animals come in front of, this is the start of the three-day animals in front of the booth run.
1: We have a lot of bovine.
0: Yes.
1: That are in our neighborhood. And the kids, 4-H Open and Dairy Show started at 9 o'clock this morning, and it's been ongoing. And what a blast it is for these kids. They go into the pavilion and show for judges. And we can talk a little bit later with somebody more knowledgeable than we are about what they're looking for. It's really, really cool. If you've never had a chance to see that, you just go into the pavilion, cost you nothing, and watch for a little while and learn.
0: And it really, that's what it is, learn. And I'm just watching them go by. Just beautiful creatures, man. Just unreal. Now, we should mention, coming up, it's a Wednesday tradition here at the fair, the Veterans Show, that goes on at 12:30 at the Betsy Ross Gazebo, sponsored by Senior Helpers. And then after that's over with, there's the little America 250 celebration that you have a part in.
1: Yes, I'm very honored to give opening remarks. The 250 celebration will include some speakers from around the area and also from wreaths across America. We're very excited for that, and I'm sure at some point today we'll have somebody over.
0: Yeah, and they're great people, and if you are not familiar with them, please do check them out. Google them online and be a part of that. I have some family members that are, and boy, they just that's a very touching thing for them. They take that very, very to heart.
1: Yeah,
0: and it's nice to see.
1: It's definitely emotional, and that ties right in with what we try to do here at the fair on Wednesdays. It is Senior Citizen Day and Veterans Day, so if you come to the gate, you're going to pay half price and get in. We try to do that to help things out, but also to honor the people that that go out and serve.
0: Now, we should also mention it's another night at the Motor Track as well, the antique tractor pull that is coming up at 6:30 at the Motorsports Arena. And that's pretty cool to see some of the oldies but goodies getting their groove on again.
1: Yeah, we'll have a segment about that because I can go on and on about old tractors. I'd much rather run an old tractor than a new one.
0: Well, they don't build them like they used to.
1: No, sir.
0: And that's the other thing is, by the way, if you are into antique tractors like we are, the Broken Straw Antique Tractor Club is down there right by the entrance to the Motorsports Arena as well, and you can fill yourself up with all kinds of fun stuff there. It's a lot of memories and a lot of cool old machinery.
1: It's going to be another big day here at the Warren County Fair. You should be here.
0: Yeah, if you aren't, well, that's too bad. You really need to get here, my friend. We're live, and we'll be back with a whole bunch of other great stuff. By the way, today is Rouse Day here on the grounds. We're going to talk with some of the folks from the Rouse throughout the day as well. For Dale Bliss, I'm J.J. Michaels on the Hound.
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0: News, I'm Deanna Gelosi. A split verdict for the far left. Progressive Peggy Flanagan scoring a big win in the Minnesota Democratic Senate primary, while DSA candidate Francesca Hung fell short in Wisconsin.
1: Establishment Democrats are likely breathing a sigh of relief this morning. This was the outcome they had hoped for, but perhaps not what many of them had expected. David Crowley beat Francesca Hung by less than a percentage point, not the margin that polls had indicated.
0: That's Fox's Madeline Rivera. Consumer inflation cooled slightly in July, meeting expectations, the CPI report. For July, likely to ease rate hike worries.
2: 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So month over month, July CPI coming in up 0.1%, year over year up 3.4%.
0: That's Fox Business Network Cheryl Cassoni. We'll get the producer price index tomorrow. 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
3: Chance of thunderstorms today, otherwise cloudy skies with a few peaks of sun. High temperatures reach up to 77. Mainly cloudy skies expected with fog tonight. Chance for storms lows it down to about 64. From the Weatherology Weather Lab, I'm meteorologist Jennifer Wojcicki for 97.5 The Hound. Currently 69.

0: It's time for another update from the 95th Annual Warren County Fair. It's brought to you by the Community Foundation of Warren County, Warren Forest High Ed, Hollow Hills Outdoors, Garland Volunteer Fire Department, Snell Landscaping Services, and the Friends of Chapman State Park. Now, let's go live to the fairgrounds in Pittsfield. Here's Dale Bliss and J.J. Michaels.
1: Welcome back to the fairgrounds in Pittsfield. J.J. Michaels and Dale Bliss as Wednesday of Fair Week, Dale.
2: Hard to believe. It goes so fast.
1: It's crazy, man. Well, Wednesday is another great day. We've been talking about all the great things happening here. And my question to you right this minute is, what have you done? Because your lovely wife is sitting in between us right now, and I'm just wondering what trouble you have caused.
2: I don't know. I may have earned a couple of points last night for the first time in many years.
1: Ooh.
2: My wife and I actually had the chance to watch Billy Dean for about two songs together in the pavilion. I very much enjoyed it, and Jennifer, I know you enjoyed the show too.
3: I just sat there by myself for most of the show. I think everybody was just like, what is she doing? Because I don't know if I've ever done that before.
2: Off air, I'll have you tell JJ the story about Billy Dean when you moved here from Buffalo.
3: Yep.
2: It's a good one. But today is a big day for you. Our annual veterans ceremony at Fort Williams happens today. And, of course, anybody who comes through the gate today that is a veteran or active military or a senior citizen pays half. So great for that. But tell us a little bit about the ceremony.
3: Well, prior to the ceremony, from about 11:30 to 12:30-ish, we'll be passing out free hot dogs and some snacks and some water to active military and veterans and their families. Just step right up and, you know, chat with us. We're going to be over by the gazebo in Fort Williams, and we'll be giving those out for free. And then from 12:30 to 1 o'clock, the veteran ceremony is going to take place at the gazebo, which, if you're not familiar with the area, it's right across from the pavilion. And you can sit in or around Fort Williams, and then will be up on the podium for the ceremony. And we have two speakers today. And then directly following the veteran ceremony, they'll be doing the 250, which I'm

0: sure you'll talk about as well. So, I mean, there's just tons of stuff going on today. So we would love for you to come down, and especially if you're a veteran or active military member, stop by, say hi, and get some free snacks.
1: It's a little more special this year, too, because it's America's 250th birthday. So, I mean, that goes along with it as well. And, every year you folks do this, and I always try, because I got so much going on in here, but I always try to stick my head out because there's always such a great crowd for that ceremony.
0: Well, and like a couple of us were talking last night, we wouldn't be at 250 if it wasn't for our veterans.
1: Boy,
0: so.
1: How true. Yeah, how very true. We owe that. I mean, when you talk about heroes in this country, they're the real heroes. Those folks, the ones that, decided to take a stand and say, okay, nobody's going to get to our country. And those obviously that paid the ultimate price as well. They deserve every bit of recognition.
2: I talked to a Vietnam veteran yesterday who was on the grounds who commented about all the American flags as you come down the Barton Run area with all the exhibitor buildings and stuff. Beautiful flags throughout. And then when you come to the gazebo, there's a nice big sign on it that says Warren County Fair, thanks our veterans. And he was teary-eyed and he says, it's so nice when you go to places and they can remember, some of the sacrifices that we made or they made overseas. Talked a little bit about being so glad to come home, and like a lot of friends that he had didn't. We have to remember that when we speak about our veterans.
1: 100%.
0: Yep, absolutely. And two, I'm with Senior Helpers now, so we sponsor the event this year for the ceremony part, and we always love doing it because we serve, or we take care of a lot of our veterans that have served, and just seeing some of them here is just wonderful, but we always like to talk to them either way.
2: Well, and so. Jennifer, on behalf of the fair, we want to thank you and your family, some other helpers. Rich Bimber comes over and helps cook the hot dogs. It's kind of a family affair, and if you're a veteran or active military, or come on down to the fair today, pay half, come in, you're going to get a free hot dog or two and refreshments, and enjoy the ceremony that's coming up. That'll be at what time again?
0: 11:30 to 12:30 roughly for the hot dogs and snacks, and 12:30 to 1 for the ceremony. And we'll have two speakers. We're hoping for Aaron Wallace from the Y and Be Well Warrior and Brenda Franklin from the Veteran Affairs
2: Office. Well, two fine people. And Jennifer, on behalf of the Fair Board, thanks for doing all that. And we certainly hope you have a great day.
0: You too.
1: Well, I'm glad that it was just her visiting about this and that you weren't in trouble.
2: Well, I mean, the day is young.
0: Well, and it's only Wednesday morning because, it's just been a little weird this year. Like, it's been a little bit more laid back.
1: Okay,
0: than
1: whoa.
0: I know, I'm jinxing.
1: I mean, this
0: it,
1: is
0: right?
1: like this is like an emergency room situation here where they
0: that.
1: Don't say the it's quiet. Okay, we won't get into that, but yeah, let's not do that. All right. For my great friends, the Blisses, I'm J.J. Michaels on the Hound.
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0: Classic Country, 97.5 The Hound, where you'll find the legends, Jim Ed Brown and Papa Top, and J.J. Michaels. Always like saying that fast, Papa Top. Alan Jackson redid that song a few years later on. Yeah. Hey, we are live at the 95th Annual Warren County Fair, and Dale and I, of course, will be back to tell you about more of the stuff happening here. But right now, I want to focus my time on our friends at the Elk County Fair in Kersey. Got underway yesterday. Now, today is awesome. Family fun nights. All admission. Just $5 a person. There's no excuse not to bring the family out for this. Yeah, it opens at 4 o'clock this afternoon and runs until 10 tonight. Now, the normal stuff like you had yesterday, we have the rides by the American Amusement Rentals, Charlie the Jester, the Rock and Roll Pet Show. This thing is really cool. If you get the chance to go see this, you're going to like it. I really believe that. They have Power Wheels tonight at the Dietz Track. The registration starts at 5. And then the Power Wheels race goes on starting at 6 o'clock. They also have homemade salsa judging tonight. The registration starts at 5:30 for that. And also at 6 o'clock tonight, the Equine Muscle Mania horse pulls. This is really cool stuff, man. You know, when you get the when you get all that kind of horsepower, and pun intended, it's pretty awesome to see what those great creatures can do. They also have the pallet upcycling judging. That registration goes on at 5 o'clock as well today, and then the judging is at 6:30. So it's a full day. It is a lot of fun. The annual Elk County Fair, $5 admission for family fun night tonight. I hope you can be there.
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0: It's time for the annual Rock Valley Revival Music Festival in downtown Ridgeway. 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

Classic Country 97.5, The Hound, Born to Boogie. There's Hank Jr. I'm J.J. Michaels, and it is time for a look at what's happening in Hound Country. A chicken barbecue benefit for Doug Disler at the Fox Township Fire Department. That's in Kersey, of course, on Sunday, August 16th from 11 until it's sold out. And the dinner includes chicken.

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1: 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Warren County 4-H members will be completing their project year during the 2026 Warren County Fair, August 10th through the 15th. You're invited to come and watch our members show their skills they've honed during the program year. There are several clubs in Warren County 4-H, and you'll have the opportunity to learn more about the youth development programs while you're at the fair. Looking forward to seeing you at the 95th Annual Warren County Fair in Pittsfield, Pennsylvania.

0: another update from the 95th Annual Warren County Fair. 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Now, let's go live to the fairgrounds in Pittsfield. Here's Dale Bliss and J.J. Michaels.
1: Welcome back to the fairgrounds in Pittsfield. J.J. Michaels and Dale Bliss and some big-time animals out in front of our booth here at the fair in front of the KeyBank Pavilion.
2: It is one of those my favorite things to see the youngsters hauling these big cows across. Matter of fact, I learned how to do that once, and I'm not sure how little ones can do that, leading them.
1: I was going to say, who's leading who? In that sense, right?
2: The kids are leading them. And it's a big day for dairy here at the fair, 4-H and Open Dairy Show. And my good friend, Kerry Ludwig, who I really respect as somebody who knows a lot about cows, we thought, we're going to go in there before it gets too nuts. We're going to grab Kerry because she's going to be so busy. She can explain better than we can about what the dairy show entails. Hi, Kerry.
3: Hi, Dale and Chuck. Thanks for having me. Yes, today we are doing our Ayrshire Brown Swiss Jersey and Guernsey show, and they're competing for first through fifth place, and they're also competing for junior champion and senior champion of each breed. So that's the best of the cow and that breed. So it's a fun and exciting day for these kids and adults to see their hard work pay off all year long.
2: Kerry, it's a lot of work, and there is a lot of pride that goes into showing these animals. And there's a lot of bragging rights when it comes to winning grand and reserve and all that good stuff, right?
3: Oh, there is. You really want to win those awards and show off your big awards. And the kids work hard, and they work. As soon as we're done this year at the fair, we're starting up again for next year.
1: And that's, you know, you bring up a great point. This isn't just a show up the week before the fair and get ready and do this. This is a whole year thing process, isn't it?
3: It is.
1: Take us through, kind of explain that a little bit more for people.
3: So when your calf is born, you want to start teaching them to lead shortly after they're born so that they don't drag you. Like, it takes time and a lot of patience. These kids learn patience. I'm trying to teach a cow to lead. It's not something you want to do 2 weeks before the fair. They try to start really heavy into it after school's out all through June and July. And then they also put a lot of time in learning how to clip their cow to make it look good enough for the judges to show off the great qualities of their animals. And we usually, for the 4-H kids, we hold fitting competition or fitting clinics.
2: Yep.
3: And they come, and we have people come in and show them. I have two former 4-H members who do that for me.
2: So yeah, and the kids, so they start their project, like you say, when your calf is born, they go through the 4-H book just like we did when we were little, right?
3: They do. There's a lot of project works to do. As a 4-H member, you're going to meetings once a month. We learn about nutrition. We learn how to raise that calf up. Then we learn how to select the bulls to breed the cow to so that you get a good offspring to show at future fairs.
2: And a lot of times the 4-H book and being around that teaches you how to budget because, you know, you got to make sure that you're on the right side of the money on that.
3: Yes, there's a lot of money into it. And there's also learning how to track your animal. That's a big thing. If they come back, if something's wrong, they know which farm to go back and look at it. So they learn the importance of keeping health records, making sure their animal's vaccinated, and all their shots are up to date.
2: So I know our listeners might ask, maybe somebody's not as familiar as cows as you are. So you mentioned all those breeds at the beginning. What are the differences?
3: So there's lots of different breeds. You have the seven main breeds, which is an Ayrshire. They're red and white. They originated from Scotland. You have a Brown Swiss. They're big and brown, and they're like a teddy bear. They came from Switzerland. The Jersey is a little brown cow. She came from the Isle of Jersey. Then we have the Guernsey breed, who came from the Isle of Guernsey. Believe it or not, they're tan and white, and they're very friendly. You have your Holsteins, who came from the Isle of Frisian. And then you also have red and whites. I'm not sure where they originated from. But they are also a Holstein breed. So years ago when I showed, the Holsteins and the red and whites showed together. Our fair let us separate that out. So we have a red and white and a Holstein show. And then we have an other breed category. And we even have a Dutch Belted on the grounds this year. And there's Normandies and Linebacks. And it's just fun to see them all.
2: I thought they were just cows.
1: Yeah, seriously, I see a cow and I think steak, and you know, it's like no.
2: You're not wanting these ones.
1: You're not wanting these ones for steak. Then

0: that's the one thing that, you know, you took my next question out of your mouth when you asked about this different stuff. There is a difference between cows that are bred for, you know, steaks and burgers milking, and everything, and then milk. The dairy side is a whole different ball game, right?
1: The dairy side is a whole different ball game, yes. You want milk production, but you also want that cow that's going to last you 6 or 7 years to 8 years. Yeah. So you're looking for their build structure as well.
0: Yeah. That's so. Just fascinating to me. And then, you know, we see all these youngsters walk by. And, of course, your family is heavily involved in this, you know, year after year. And I always run into your daughters coming by here. And it's so fascinating to me to watch this happen and see these beautiful creatures come by and just know that that's what this week's about. That's what we celebrate. This is the fair. This is what it's about.
1: This is the fair, and we love coming down here. We get to spend a week with our fair family and our dairy industry family, and it's just an amazing opportunity. And we have met so many people from this fair that.
2: And Carrie, briefly talk about, you know, I would suggest if you're bringing your kids down for the first time and they've never seen animals, you're going to want to go to where the Ludwigs are in the barn, because your girls love to talk with kids and show them, even adults too, about what cows and dairy are all about.
1: Yeah, we're in the Moot House. Stop by. We have a big sign up. It says Tim and Carrie Ludwig and family. We actually have adopted daughters that we met through the Fair Queen program that are showing milk cows with us, Alexis Steck and Bristol Bean, and it's been an amazing experience to see those girls who have no ag experience blossom, and that's what it's about.
2: Yeah. You know, Carrie, those were two girls that had nothing to do with ag until a couple of years ago, like at all.
1: At all. Yeah. No knowledge, and now... It's their life. They're at our place all the time.
2: Well, that's just awesome. Carrie Ludwig is a great friend of mine and a lifelong fair person like most of us, and we want to thank you for your time. I know when I called you, well, I had to call you and text you. You know, you responded to the text.
1: I did respond to the text. I looked down. I was like, oh, Dale needs something.
2: It's never, oh, why would Dale be calling me today? That would be such a delight to talk to him. Thank you, Carrie.
1: Thank you.
0: For Carrie and for Dale, JJ Michaels on the Hound.
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0: 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We are the first rural public transportation authority in Pennsylvania, and we've been gratefully serving the public in these communities for nearly 50 years. I have a message I'd like to share with our listeners, that ATA is safe, convenient, and affordable transportation, and it's for everyone. 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
1: The Garland Volunteer Fire Department has been serving their community since 1955. 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
1: 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Fox News, I'm Gianna Gelosi. David Crowley eking out a narrow victory in last night's Democratic primary for Wisconsin governor.
2: Today, I stand before you filled with gratitude, with humility, and hope as I formally accept the Democratic nomination to be the next governor of the great state of Wisconsin.
1: The result defied polls that showed Democratic Socialist Francesca Hong with a commanding double-digit lead. Over in South Carolina, late Senator Lindsey Graham's sister, Darlene, headed to an August 25th runoff to fill his seat.
3: She'll be facing off against Congressman Ralph Norman of Rock Hill. He's been serving in Congress since 2017. Senator Graham is working with the same staff Lindsey Graham had to get out the vote, and she told reporters last night the last few weeks have been a whirlwind.
1: That is Fox's Mark Meredith reporting. 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
5: From the Laurel Media Newsroom, I'm Johnny Marks. Today is Family Fun Day at the Elk County Fair, where the gates open at 4 p.m. Yesterday, opening ceremonies were held at the fairgrounds in Kersey and the crowning of the Elk County Fair Queen. The 2026 Elk County Fair Queen, Jaden Mativi, the Junior Queen, Gwen Sorg, and the Princess is Braylon Herzing. Also today at the Elk County Fair, the Power Wheels races will be held at the Al Dietz Track beginning at 6 p.m. The Pennsylvania Department of Environmental Protection Secretary Jessica Shirley this week announced grants that will help businesses cut energy costs.
6: This first-of-its-kind program is leading the way in helping industry across Pennsylvania save money on energy use and reduce or eliminate their carbon pollution and emissions.
5: The Emporium Senior Center announces that bingo has been canceled for today, and also the bingo event on Saturday has been canceled. Lieutenant Governor Austin Davis highlighted new funding available in the state's budget that will help local police departments solve cold cases, homicides, and other violent crimes.
7: And we're funding this program, this new program, with $2.5 million for grants to local law enforcement with the intention of helping them solve homicides and other violent crimes.
5: The Commonwealth's $2.5 million investment in the program will be matched with $1 million in money from Arnold Ventures. Pennsylvania Department of Transportation announced their work schedule for this week throughout Elk County. That includes work on Taft Road and Glen Hazel Road. The Emporium Borough Office announced it will be closed on Thursday, August 13th, due to staffing issues. Should note, though, that this does not affect the garbage pickup for that date. More news from the Daily Press, the Ridgeway Record, or the Kane Republican. That's the latest from the Laurel Media Newsroom.
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9: Chance of thunderstorms this afternoon. Otherwise, mainly cloudy skies expected. High temperatures reach up to 77. Chance for storms with fog and spots tonight. Lows level off around 64. Mainly cloudy skies expected. From the Weatherology Weather Lab, I'm meteorologist Jennifer Wojcicki for 97.5 The Hound. Currently 72.
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4: Now, in honor of our service men and women stationed

Hitler was a lawyer once. His name was Francis Scott Key. He penned a song that I'm sure you're aware of. You've seen it. It's in most hymnals throughout our churches. It's called the National Anthem. It is our song as an American. We go, however, to a ball game. We stand in our church services and we sing the words of that song, and they float over our minds and our lips, and we don't even realize what we're singing. Most of us have memorized it as a child, but we've never really thought about what it means. Let me tell you a story. Francis Scott Key was a lawyer in Baltimore. The colonies were engaged in vicious conflict with the mother country, Britain. Because of this conflict and the protractedness of it, they had accumulated prisoners on both sides. The American colonies had prisoners and the British had prisoners. And the American government initiated a move. They went to the British and they said, "Let us negotiate for the release of these prisoners." They said, "We want to send a man out to discuss this with you." They were holding the American prisoners in boats about 1,000 yards offshore. And they said, "We want to send a man by the name of Francis Scott Key. He will come out and negotiate to see if we can make a mutual exchange." On the appointed day, in a rowboat, he went out to this boat and he negotiated with the British officials. And they reached a conclusion that men could be exchanged on a one-for-one basis. Francis Scott Key, jubilant with the fact that he'd been successful, went down below in the boats, and what he found was a cargo hold full of humanity, men. And he said, "Men, I've got news for you tonight. You're free." He said, "Tonight I have negotiated successfully your return to the colonies." He said, "You'll be taken out of this boat, out of this filth, out of your chains." As he went back up on board to arrange for their passage to the shore, the admiral came and he said, "We have a slight problem." He said, "We will still honor our commitment to release these men, but it'll be merely academic after tonight. It won't matter." Francis Scott Key said, "What do you mean?" He said, "Well, Mr. Key," he said, "tonight we have laid an ultimatum upon the colonies. Your people will either capitulate and lay down the colors of that flag that you think so much of, or you see that fort right over there, Fort Henry?" He said, "We're going to remove it from the face of the earth." He said, "How are you going to do that?" He said, "If you will, scan the horizon of the sea." And as he looked, he could see hundreds of little dots. And he said, "That's the entire British war fleet." He said, "All of the gunpowder, all of the armament is being called upon to demolish that fort. It will be here within striking distance in a matter of about 2.5 hours. He said, "The war is over. These men would be free anyway." He said, "You can't shell that fort." He said, that's a large fort. He said, "It's full of women and children." He says, "It's predominantly not a military fort." He said, "Don't worry about it." They said, "We've left them a way out." And he said, "What's that?" He said, "Do you see that flag way up on the rampart?" He said, "We have told them that if they will lower that flag, the shelling will stop immediately. And we'll know that they've surrendered. And you'll now be under British rule." Francis Scott Key went down below and told the men what was about to happen. And they said, "How many ships?" He said, "Hundreds." The ships got closer. Francis Scott Key went back up on top and he said, "Men, I'll shout down to you what's going on as we watch." As twilight began to fall, and as the haze hung over the ocean as it does at sunset, suddenly, the British war fleet unleashed. He says, "The sound was deafening. There were so many guns that there were no reliefs." He said, "It was absolutely impossible to talk or hear." He said, "Suddenly the sky, although dark, was suddenly lit." And he says, "From down below, all he could hear the men, the prisoners, saying was, 'Tell us where the flag is. What have they done with the flag? Is the flag still flying over the rampart? Tell us.'

1 hour, 2 hours, 3 hours into the shelling. Every time the bomb would explode and it would be close to the flag, they could see the flag in the illuminated red glare of that bomb, and Francis Scott Key would report down to the men below, "It's still up. It's not down." The admiral came and he said, "Your people are insane." He said, "What's the matter with them?" He said, "Don't they understand this is an impossible situation?" Francis Scott Key said he remembered what George Washington had said. He said, "The thing that sets the American Christian apart from all other people in the world is he will die on his feet before he'll live on his knees." The admiral said, "We have now instructed all of the guns to focus on the rampart to take that flag down." He said, "We don't understand something. Our reconnaissance tells us that that flag has been hit directly again and again and again, and yet it's still flying. We don't understand that." But he said, "Now we're about to bring every gun for the next 3 hours to bear on that point." Francis Scott Key said the barrage was unmerciful. All that he could hear was the men down below praying. The prayer, "God, keep that flag flying where we last saw it." Sunrise came. He said there was a heavy mist hanging over the land, but the rampart was tall enough. There stood the flag, completely nondescript, in shreds. The flagpole itself was at a crazy angle. The flag was still at the top. Francis Scott Key went aboard and immediately went into Fort Henry to see what had happened. And what he'd found had happened was that that flagpole and that flag had suffered repetitious direct hits. And when hit had fallen, but men, fathers, knew what it meant for that flag to be on the ground, although knowing that all of the British guns were trained on it, walked over and held it up humanly until they died. Their bodies were removed and others took their place. Francis Scott Key said what held that flagpole in place at that unusual angle were patriots' bodies. He penned the song, "Oh, say can you see by the dawn's early light what so proudly we hailed at the twilight's last gleaming? Or the rocket's red glare, the bombs bursting in air, gave proof through the night that the flag was still there. Oh, say, does that star-spangled banner yet fly and wave o'er the land of the free and the home of the brave?" The debt was demanded. The price, it was paid.

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0: Classic Country, 97.5 The Hound, Dina Carter, and Strawberry Wine. It is lunchtime. Well, that could go good with some lunch, don't you think? Strawberry wine? I'd be all right. Maybe strawberry shortcake for for dessert. I'd be all over that, man. Hey, we're live at the annual Warren County Fair, and we're going to talk more about the fair goings on. Goings on? Is that getting, okay, either way, we're going to talk about more of what's happening with that coming up. But speaking of what's happening, here's what's happening in Hound Country, a chicken and pork chop barbecue to benefit Natalie Hoyts at the Ridgeway Moose Lodge. Now, that's coming up August the 23rd from 11 to 1 or whenever they're sold out. So make sure you get on that and be there early. Cost is $14. Dinner's not picked up by one. Will be resold.
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1: Well, I guess it was back in 63 when eating my cooking got the better of me, so I asked this little girl I was going with to be my wife. Well, she said she would, so I said I do. But I'd have said I wouldn't if I'd have just knew how saying I do was gonna screw up all of my life. Well, the first few years weren't all that bad. I'll never forget the good times we had, cause I'm reminded every month when I send her the child support. Well, it wasn't too long till the lust all died, and I'll admit I wasn't too surprised the day I come home and found my suitcase sitting out on the porch. Well, I tried to get in, she changed the lock. Then I found this note taped on the mailbox that said, "Goodbye, Turkey, my attorney will be in touch." So I decided right then and there I was gonna do what's right, give her fair share. But brother, I didn't know her share was gonna be that.

ain't heard nothing yet. Why, they give her the color television set. Then they give her the house, the kids, and both of the cars. See? Well, then they start talking about child support, alimony, and the cost of the court. Didn't take me long to figure out how far in the toilet I was. I'm telling you, they have made a mistake, cause it adds up to more than this cowboy makes. Besides, everything I've ever had worth taking, they've already took. While she's living like a queen on alimony, I'm working two shifts, eating bologna, asking myself, why

0: glad I don't have to worry about toting a bill pole anymore. I let my wife tote it. I'm gonna be carrying food stamps. You get it, Judge? I'm gonna be. That's not funny, huh?
1: It's time for another update from the 95th Annual Warren County Fair. It's brought to you by Northwest Service Company, Warren General Hospital, Beacon Light, Enos Milling and Tire Service, and Rary's Auto Service. 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Here's Dale Bliss and J.J. Michaels.
2: Welcome back to the 95th Annual Warren County Fair. It's Wednesday, and that means it's Rouse Day. And I'm pleased to be a part of something special because the Rouse has a very important announcement to make. And I'm so tickled that you decided to make it Fair Week. Reed Martin, how are you?
3: Oh, I'm well, Dale. How about you?
2: I'm just great. I've had 2 ice cream cones and a sausage sub, so I'm good for the day.
3: Oh, my goodness. You love the fair life, don't you?
2: One would say I would. Yeah, I love it. How about you? You've been coming a long time, too.
3: Absolutely. It's so exciting that we've had the opportunity to be the day sponsor on the Wednesday for so many years now. We love sponsoring Senior Day and seeing so many older adults in our community come out and really enjoy this wonderful fair.
2: Now, what's cool is the Rouse brings buses over and they bring residents to come and enjoy things, which is awesome. And I've been seeing them out and about today. But we've done the tease. You know, when I opened up and I said Rouse has a very special announcement to make, what is that announcement?
3: So I'm going to start with a little bit of history.
2: Okay.
3: So the building that you've heard of now is the Suites at Rouse. Part of that in 1865 was built as the original Rouse Hospital. It evolved. It was a hospital.
2: What is that announcement?
3: So I'm going to start with a little bit of history.
2: Okay.
3: So the building that you've heard of now is the Suites at Rouse.

0: Housing Authority. So some confusion there. So we've talked about this for a long time, and we decided to pay homage to a local dairy that used to be down the road called Rosecliff. It's across from Wilder Field. Part of it's still there. It's beautiful. So we've decided to refresh our brand. The Sweets of Rouse will now be known as Rosecliff by Rouse. Just some elevated amenities, a refresh, really bringing excitement and hopefully avoiding the confusion so people know we're a different entity.
1: Well, and I can see how people could do that because the Rouse is very, very intensive in what they do. They have several different branches or facets to what they do. So this helps more to better define exactly what the personal care part of it is. So you talked about amenities. What are some of the new amenities?
0: Well, we have so many residents, and they all have their own personalities. They have different things they love to do. We have groups that like to get together and talk about their school days. We have people playing cards. We have people sitting out on the patio. We have quite a few, like, Pirates fans, and they'll actually invite each other over to their apartments and watch games together. And then we have planned activities, huge variety. We look at people's life history assessments, see what they like to do, and our activity program reflects that. We go on outings, and of course, the fair is our favorite.
1: Well, I like to hear that. Thank you.
0: Yes. Always got to give you a plug. We have shuffleboard courts set up. We recently opened a pop-up fitness center, so that's a great way to add a little bit more exercise. We also have outdoor walking trails, fishing ponds, beautiful outdoor spaces. And besides just our amenities, we include so much stuff. You know, your Wi-Fi, phone, television, emergency response is all included. So a lot of great stuff here.
1: Absolutely. Now tell me, who are you looking for to come to Rosecliff? There's got to be a certain amount of, or a certain person that it works well for.
0: So this is actually really funny because we've seen people from all walks of life, all areas. I mean, we have people from California, New Mexico. People come from all sorts of different places and make this their home. And so many people, when you talk to them after they've been there a couple months, oh, I thought you were a home for old people and I thought I was just going to come here and not have fun. Totally different perception. The residents get a new lease on life. They have things to do. They're looking forward to stuff. They're making new friends. We have single people. We have couples, variety of ages. I mean, we have people in their 60s all the way up to 100.
1: So that's, you know, really, if you can do some things, you know, like if you still like to do some cooking in your room, you can do an amount of that.
0: Yeah.
1: But if you don't want to do that, that's provided for you too, right?
0: Absolutely. All the meals are included. And then we have a 24/7 juice and coffee bar. And like you talked about the rooms, we have kitchenettes in there. So we don't have ovens in the rooms, but we have a special like baking, cooking area. And we have some other party rooms. And our residents, their families and friends are welcome to use them. That's at no charge to them. We really want this to be their home and people to all feel included.
1: So you can be as independent as you can be. And I think that's probably one of the main focuses of what you're trying to do with it.
0: Absolutely. It's a place where you live your best life. But if you need some support, we're there for when you need it. We have social workers, nurses, a maintenance team, activity team, direct care staff, dietary. We have a human resources business office, lots of things to help out.
1: You know, and as a former decision maker, I had to make these decisions for my mom when it came time for that. That's peace of mind when I hear that, because when mom goes to Rosecliff, I know she's taken care of. And that is such a big deal. If anybody listening now would like to learn more about do you have a waiting list, or do you have rooms available now?
0: So right now we do have a few studio apartments.
1: Okay.
0: We have a wait list for other types, but we encourage people to come in and look now, plan for the future. I was talking this morning to one of my good friends who lives there, Emma Jean, and she reminded me, she knew I was going to be on the radio today, and she said, Reed, be sure to tell them all the great entertainment we have coming in. And they don't want to miss that. So make sure people are coming in and tour and looking ahead in their future.
1: Yep, and let's make sure that we reiterate that. Tours are available, and I've been on them, and it's exciting to walk through and see. It takes a little while because you meet people along.

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1: 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We love to show people around.
0: Again, a huge announcement by the Rouse. Do you want to say the new name and roll it right off the tongue?
1: Rosecliff, a community built for you.
0: Wonderful. Reed Martin is with the Rouse. Thanks very much, and enjoy your time at the Warren County Fair.
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0: The 120th McKean County Fair is August 15th through the 22nd. 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
1: 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Fox News, I'm Gianna Gelosi. David Crowley eking out a narrow victory in last night's Democratic primary for Wisconsin governor.
2: Today, I stand before you filled with gratitude, with humility, and hope as I formally accept the Democratic nomination to be the next governor of the great state of Wisconsin.
1: The result defied polls that showed Democratic Socialist Francesca Hong with a commanding double-digit lead. Over in South Carolina, late Senator Lindsey Graham's sister, Darlene, headed to an August 25th runoff to fill his seat.
3: She'll be facing off against Congressman Ralph Norman of Rock Hill. He's been serving in Congress since 2017. Senator Graham is working with the same staff Lindsey Graham had to get out the vote, and she told reporters last night the last few weeks have been a whirlwind.
1: That is Fox's Mark Meredith reporting. 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
4: Slight chance for storms this afternoon. Otherwise, cloudy skies with a few peaks of sun. High temperatures reach up to 77. Mainly cloudy skies again tonight. Chance for storms. Lows dip down to about 64. From the Weatherology Weather Lab, I'm meteorologist Jennifer Wojcicki for 97.5 The Hound. Currently, it's 73 degrees.

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0: It's time for another update from the 95th Annual Warren County Fair. It's brought to you by Dock 9 Restaurant, Elwood National Forge, Dean Wells Hog Wild Barbecue, Senior Helpers of Warren and Erie, and Miracle Mountain Ranch. Now, let's go live to the fairgrounds in Pittsfield. Here's Dale Bliss and J.J. Michaels.
1: And welcome back to the 95th Annual Warren County Fair. It's Wednesday, which means it's Rouse Day. And earlier today, they made a big announcement that the Suites at Rouse has changed their name. Now it's Rose Cliff, a community built around you. And from the Rouse is a friend of mine that goes predates the Rouse, actually, Melanie Miller, who works in HR. How are you?
2: I'm great, Dale. How are you?
1: Doing fantastic, as always. It's always a good day when you can be at the Warren County Fair.
2: It really is.
1: So you are in HR and have been for a long time, working now with the fine people at the Rouse, and I know you're always hiring. We have discussions about this, about what you need at certain times of the year, and what are you looking for now?
2: Well, right now we have a few really exciting opportunities at the Rose Cliff by Rouse. We do have opportunities for direct care workers. The nice thing about being a direct care worker is there is no experience needed. You do need to have a high school diploma, but all of the training is provided for you, and you're really just helping take care of our residents, live their best lives.
1: Yeah, like 90% of that is probably caring and compassion, right?
2: That's correct. And it's always so much fun at Rose Cliff by Rouse. They're always up to things, doing activities, and you get to help in that, but you really just get to help them in their daily lives.
1: So direct care workers, if somebody wants to get a hold of you, how do they do that?
2: They can call our recruiter, Kat, at 814-563-6428. And they also have great shifts. It's 4 10-hour shifts, which leaves you with one extra day and a weekend, a three-day weekend, to do whatever it is you like to do.
1: Now, you're an HR expert, so I'll ask you this. I think that we're going to see four-day weeks within our lifetime. I do. A lot of the clients that I deal with have kind of moved to that, the 4-10 model. What are you seeing?

0: I would like to be able to see that in a 24/7 environment. It's not always easy to accommodate that, but we want to be able to give our employees work-life balance. You know, we all have responsibilities outside of work, and we also want to have our lives outside of work. So if we can do that by allowing you to have 3 days off instead of two, and that works best for your life, that's the direction we want to go, and I think that that's the direction everyone wants to go.
1: Wonderful. I think I'll have you talk to my boss. Okay. Moving along, I do feel like we've talked about some classes that you have coming up. One in particular is going to be this fall, and it's big, and it's a great opportunity for people, right?
0: Yes. So our CNA class is run here at the Rouse. We are now accepting applications. Again, no experience needed. This is a great time to pursue a new career in healthcare. All of the tuition is paid for by the Rouse. You are paid hourly to attend the classes. And at the end of the period, you get your certification as a CNA. And we have opportunities for our CNAs here. 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So a lot of opportunities to really get your foot in the door in healthcare.
1: So a couple of things. If somebody's listening, maybe they want to change a career, or they're just getting out of school and they're not sure what to do yet, and this sounds good to them, again, how do they get a hold of you?
0: Again, you call Kat at 814-563-6428.
1: Oh, no doubt about it. It's exciting for people to embark on something new, and getting your CNA is probably a good way to do that. I'm just so impressed about how the Rouse invests in their people. You just mentioned no experience necessary. We'll pay you while you train, and at the end of it, you'll have a certificate and a job opportunity right away.
0: That's correct. We really want to give our employees the opportunity to learn and grow.
1: Not a lot of places you can go and get that. Melanie Miller is with HR at the Rouse. Melanie, thank you very much, and I hope you have a wonderful day at the Warren County Fair.
0: Thanks, Dale.
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5: 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On Wednesday the 19th, it's Veterans Day. 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Music with Alexis Bradford and the side-by-side rodeo. On Friday the 21st, see the Queen Coronation and Enduro Race. 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

0: 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Will, to his friends, he's a 2-year-old domestic male cat, neutered and up to date on all of his shots. 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Will is very playful and outgoing. He loves ear scratches and maybe a treat. If you'd like to give Honey or William or any of the other great pets at the Elk County Humane Society a home, call them today, 814-834-3247. You can also find them on petfinder.com. Adoption application forms can be found on the Society's webpage. You can also stop in to the Elk County Humane Society, 1029 East Eschbach Road in St. Mary's. 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
1: There's nothing quite like fair time, and the 2026 Elk County Fair is ready to bring 5 days of family fun to the fairgrounds in Kersey, August 11th through the 15th. Admission is just $10, and that includes parking, gate admission, unlimited rides, and all the entertainment. Tuesday is Senior Citizen Night, with adults 65 and older admitted for just $5, plus the Fair Queen crowning and the spectacular fireworks show at 9:30. Wednesday is Family Fun Night, when everyone gets in for $5, and don't miss the exciting horse pulls at 6. Thursday is Veterans Night, with all veterans admitted free. And new this year, it's the Head-On Promotions Enduro at 7 p.m. featuring 4-cylinder and 6-cylinder cars battling it out in a thrilling 75-lap race. Friday, enjoy great live music from Serenade and Mugbox. And then on Saturday night, it's one of the fair's biggest traditions, the Demolition Derby at 7 o'clock. The 2026 Elk County Fair, August 11th through the 15th at the fairgrounds in Kersey. Do you have a kitchen-in-law? 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Still rocking that avocado green and mystery-stained linoleum? Yeah, that kitchen. 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

been looking for you all night long, darling. You've got to talk to me. I want to tell you how wrong I've been, and I won't do it again. You know that woman didn't mean a thing to me. I hope I don't embarrass you too much here in front of all your friends.

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And when the waters of life get a little too

0: It's time for another update from the 95th Annual Warren County Fair. It's brought to you by Warren Players, Ed Schultz of Warren, Kinzoo Auctions, Warren County 4-H, and the Allegheny Valley Veterans Center. Now, let's go live to the fairgrounds in Pittsfield. Here's Dale Bliss and J.J. Michaels.
1: It's another great day to be at the Warren County Fair. We're celebrating our 95th year, and it's been a lot of fun on Wednesday, Rouse Day. Earlier today, we let you know about the big announcement that the Suites at Rouse has graduated to Rosecliff, a community built around you. And with me is Susan Tkanchuk. She's the executive director of the Rouse. Susan, always glad to see you at the Warren County Fair.
2: Oh, thanks, Dale. Always happy to be here.
1: Now, we don't want to date ourselves, but you've been coming to the fair for a while.
2: For a few years.
1: Me too. But it's always good to see you. I hope that you've had time to get out around and have something good to eat.
2: Always.
1: You were here on Monday and had a good media lunch.
2: Yes.
1: All good. So let's start with the Rosecliff. We waited until Fair Week, or you did,
2: correct,
1: to announce this because we knew a lot of people from around the area would be in to learn about it. Explain a little bit more about this.
2: Sure. So as you've heard already, we've really worked on a refresh for what is our personal care community, used to be known as the Suites at Rouse. And we're now rebranding ourselves as Rosecliff by Rouse. And it really is a nod to history and also an effort to help us really communicate the different options and services that we offer here, because it can get confusing. And as you age and start to plan and try to anticipate what your needs are going to be, and oftentimes you don't know until you need to get into that space what's available. And so we're really in an effort to try to get out there and educate and make sure people understand there's options, have embarked on a whole rebranding of the Suites to Rosecliff by Rouse.
1: And actually, I think that's a natural progression, because when the Rouse first started all those years ago, they didn't have all these facets. Over time, you've added more services. So now it's just better to differentiate. And like you said, you have something for just about every need when it comes to people as they age or they need help, right?
2: Oh, absolutely. You know, rebranding the Suites to Rosecliff is just one piece. It doesn't diminish or take away from anything else that we do. So the Rouse Home, which is, I think, what we are really known for.
1: Yeah.
2: In the region, continues to offer the same great services. I just kind of wanted to mention a new amenity that we opened there recently as well. And, you know, when we considered the Rosecliff name, there was a nod to history and a local farm that was there.
1: Yeah.
2: At the Rouse Home, at the skilled nursing home, there is a new gift shop and cafe that we've recently reopened as well. It was formerly known as the Dogwood Room.
1: Yep, I remember.
2: It has now been reopened and reimagined, and it's now called 1862 Rouse and Company. And again, a nod to history, a nod to what really got us here. You know, Rouse is 164 years old this year, and so it's just amazing. And, you know, congratulations to the fair, 95 years. It's an accomplishment, and you don't get there without some hard work and continuing to reinvent what you need to do.
1: No doubt, and it always seems like the Rouse has their eye on the future. Since my affiliation down here, I've seen it grow and change and adapt, and I expect that will continue for a long time here.
2: That's our hope. That's our plan every day. We're always, you know, today taking care of those who are with us, but we're

0: also planning for the future every day to make sure we can meet the needs of the next generation.
1: Now, you have a bunch of stuff going on. I see you have some tickets in front of you and a few notes of some things that you wanted to make sure we got out there today. So what do you want to start with?
0: Well, it's all connected, believe it or not, because we do things big. Mm-hmm. So we are also celebrating our 20th annual golf scramble.
1: Yeah.
0: I know there's a lot of golf scrambles, but we always have such terrific support.
1: Mm-hmm.
0: So we're going big this year, and we are really hoping to make this our best year yet. We will have two flights instead of one.
1: Yep.
0: So we're really working to organize to make sure people get through. In our 20th golf scramble, it is a nod to the 1920s. So our theme is fairways, feathers, and fedoras. We can't do this without our community and the sponsors that make it happen. So there are sponsorship opportunities. There's team registrations. All of that's available on our website. And we have raffle tickets for sale. They will be for sale in our table in the yellow building, I think is that what we're in. So we have raffle tickets for sale. 30-ish plus local businesses have all donated to that as well. So it really is about community, and that's what really keeps us going is to be here for the community.
1: So when will the 20th annual golf tournament be?
0: It is on Friday, September 18th. It's at Jackson Valley. And again, all the information's on our website. We're looking for sponsors. There's some team registration still available. Please support our Friends of Rouse and our Henry Rouse Foundation. That really is our philanthropy and our fundraising branch of what we do. And this is the event for them every year that helps support our activities, some of our outdoor amenities that you heard about, like the ponds and the walking areas. All of these proceeds really go to help those areas.
1: And like you said, your golf scramble here at the Rouse is a cut above the rest because you've done it for 20 years. You know how to put one on.
0: Well, we do. This is a big one for us. This is a little different, but we're gearing up. We're planning on it. Lots of great food to have again throughout the day, fun games and activities. We don't want anyone to go home and say they didn't have fun. So there's no doubt that they'll enjoy it.
1: Well, and if you're listening and you're interested, again, you mentioned go to the website. It's rouse.org. Pretty
0: Correct.
1: Easy to remember.
0: Absolutely. Yep. And if you ever have questions, we have info@rouse.org. You can always send something there, and we'll be sure to get that question to the right person to get back to you.
1: Excellent. Susan, it's always great to have you here at the Warren County Fair. I hope you enjoy it with your family. That's what the fair is all about, and I think that's what the Rouse is all about, too.
0: Oh, absolutely. Always enjoyable and always appreciate being here, especially on Wednesday.
1: Excellent. Susan, you have a great day at the Warren County Fair.
0: All right. Thanks, Tom.
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1: News. I'm CJ Papa. Changing ownership for one of the marquee franchises in the National Basketball Association. Bob Iger and Josh Kushner are ready to buy the Lakers.
2: The record-breaking price of more than $12 billion means the Lakers will have their third ownership group since last year. Mark Walter bought a controlling interest from the Buss family last year for $10 billion.
1: Fox's Jay Berman reporting. Establishment Democrat David Crowley defeats left-wing Democratic Socialist Francesca Hung in the primary for Wisconsin governor. He spoke earlier.
3: It's not about the establishment versus progressives. It's about building something bigger than any one campaign. It's about building a movement, y'all.
1: Crowley takes on the Republican Congressman Tom Tiffany, backed by President Trump, in the governor's race. 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
4: Chance of thunderstorms this afternoon. Otherwise, cloudy skies with a few peaks of sun. High temperatures reach up to 77. Mainly cloudy skies expected again tonight. Chance for storms. Lows sit down to about 64. From the Weatherology Weather Lab, I'm meteorologist Jennifer Wojcicki for 97.5 The Hound. Currently 73.

Did you know that peripheral arterial disease, or PAD, affects 12 million Americans and is found most commonly in people over age 50 with a history of smoking, diabetes, high blood pressure, or heart disease? How do you know if you have PAD? 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For more information or to schedule your appointment, call 368-8490. 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

0: for another update from the 95th Annual Warren County Fair. It's brought to you by the Community Foundation of Warren County, Warren Forest High Ed, Hollow Hills Outdoors, Garland Volunteer Fire Department, Snell Landscaping Services, and the Friends of Chapman State Park. Now, let's go live to the fairgrounds in Pittsfield. Here's Dale Bliss and J.J. Michaels.
1: Welcome back to the fairgrounds in Pittsfield. I'm J.J. Michaels and Dale Bliss alongside. And this is an exciting little discussion we're about to have. I'm excited for this because, Dale, it relates to some of the new improvements here at the fairground this year at the fair. And this is an exciting thing for you to talk about.

0: bus.
1: Well, there's a couple of us that are pretty excited about it sitting in this room right here, and a whole lot more people that would be participants, and hopefully a lot of people that are spectators. Brittany Green is with the Minis, and when we talk about Minis, they're mini horses. What are mini horses, Brittany?
2: Miniature horses really are just miniaturized horses. So they're a lot spicier, though, I will say that, than just your regular riding horses. We do also have some ponies here. So that was really cool. That's something we added just a couple years ago. So that's really exciting. We're getting a lot more exhibitors and a lot more excitement involved around our group. And I'm really excited about some new things this year.
1: Now, Brittany, we'll get to that, but we'll talk about the popularity of miniature horses, because we can remember a few years ago there weren't all that many of them here.
2: No.
1: And now we're looking for barn space.
2: Yes. We are constantly looking for new stalls. So that's wonderful. It's a great problem to have, and I would much rather have that. So with the miniatures, the popularity, it's really growing all over the country. And I was really trying to advocate for that to come to the Warren County Fair. I've been at the Warren County Fair my entire life, so it's been wonderful to be able to bring this new program on board, get more exhibitors, and get a lot more interest into this. I mean, miniature horses can do all sorts of things. They can drive, they can do miniature pulls. They actually have miniature horse pulls. Actually, we don't have that here yet, but maybe in the future, we'll see. Minis also are really good for in-hand trail, which is like an obstacle course. They do showmanship. We do halter, which is based on how they look and how they move. So there's a lot of different things that miniature horses can do.
0: If you're looking to add something to the fair, I know the guy. Oh, his, yeah. His name is Dale Bliss.
2: Yes.
1: I'm one of them. I'm definitely one of them. Believe me, you don't have to twist the director's arms very much, because, you know, it's like with anything else. You know, a lot of young people and also adults like the miniature horses.
2: Oh, yes.
1: They do attract a crowd, because it's not something that you see every day. And you'll be able to do that starting at around 3:00 today is when the mini show will take place.
2: For sure.
1: And we'll talk a little bit about the conversation that we had over the weekend. Of course, we put some money, the directors did, into the new show ring 2 area, which was the leisure ring, and we had discussions about, well, is there anything really the minis couldn't do up here? And you and your husband said, no, I think we pretty much can do it. And it turned into a conversation about maybe we'll have the show up here this year and not next year. And there was a lot to make that happen.
2: Oh, yes.
1: So let's explain to folks how it's going to work today. People are going to get ready this morning. I'm sure they're already getting ready for it.
2: Oh, gosh, yes.
1: And they're going to have to go up and have a new experience, because you'll come in the barn gate. You, instead of making a right-hand turn to the main show ring, you're going to go right up the hill by the sheep barn. And right next to that, behind it, is the new show ring 2. The mini ring, as
2: yes.
1: we're starting to call it. And at 3:00, you're going to see all the things that you mentioned.
2: Yes.
1: The driving and the working, the trails and all that stuff. And you know what's neat, Brittany?
2: Yes.
1: It doesn't cost anything.
2: No. Nope. It's been so exciting. I am so proud to be one of the first groups to be able to show in the new arena. It's a privilege, and my exhibitors are so, so excited, and I can't wait to share that excitement with every single one of you listening, and hopefully everybody here on the fairgrounds that comes to see our show today and tomorrow.
1: And I will tell you that if you're interested in miniature horses, there will be, Brittany and a lot of folks let you know how you can get started, no doubt about that.
2: Oh,
1: ask
2: gosh,
1: questions.
2: Yeah. Yes, please. If you have any questions, come find us. There, all of the exhibitors are very willing to want to help and explain things. If you're interested in getting into it, you know, adults, kids, anybody can get involved in minis in some sort of way, and we would be so happy to help out with that.
0: And let's just face it, they're adorable.
2: They are just adorable.
0: And this is a perfect way to see that, is to come on out and take a look. And there's just, it's so cute to see a kid with a miniature.
2: Yes.
0: And it's just, I love it.
2: Yes.
0: So,
2: and they're really friendly. So if you want to come up and pet them, there's some exhibitors. You can do that too.
1: Well, Brittany, we wish you the best of luck today and tomorrow.
2: You.
1: It's Miniature Horses at the 95th Annual Warren County Fair.
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0: Oh, hurry, I hear banjos. 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

0: 95th Annual Warren County Fair. It's brought to you by Northern Pennsylvania Regional College, KeyBank Warren, the Warren County Visitors Bureau, Rosecliff by Rouse, and Warren Midtown Motors. Now, let's go live to the fairgrounds in Pittsfield. Here's Dale Bliss and J.J. Michaels.
1: Back at the fairgrounds in Pittsfield, J.J. Michaels and Dale Bliss, as we cruise through Wednesday together at the fair. It's a fantastic day. Boy, the weather sure has, there was the threat of rain this morning, but it sure looks good now. And, boy, the rest of the week looks, I'll tell you, Friday. Oh,
2: smooth sailing.
1: Friday looks good, buddy. And it's going to be a great rest of the week here. You know, we want to take a moment here and thank one of the great sponsors that makes the fair and our broadcast possible every year and has for a very long time. When you come into the fair and you come up to the main pavilion where all the entertainment happens, they bring all the animals in. It's named the KeyBank Pavilion. And obviously KeyBank puts up a lot of cash to sponsor that. They have given a lot for us to be here, and we want to take this time to thank Tina Dell and her friends at KeyBank for being a part of this fair.
2: And before we talk about KeyBank itself, I want to talk a little bit about Tina Dell. Mm-hmm. She's been a friend of mine for probably 35 years, and she did start when she was four. If you know Tina, you'll know exactly what I mean. I'm celebrating 30 years here broadcasting at the fair. And I want to say that back when I first started, she was there too.
1: Wow.
2: So that is a long affiliation that we've had with her on the radio sponsoring us. And I just want to appreciate that and thank her for that. It allows us to be here, buddy.
1: Well, and you know, you talk, Dale, we talked this week about so many people. You just love the fair.
2: Mm-hmm.
1: There's just something. She's one of those people. Her personally, and she represents KeyBank, but she just loves the fair. She just loves to be here and be a part of everything that's going on.
2: Well, Tina has family now and some grandkids that show animals.
1: Oh,
2: and
1: boy.
2: Today's the dairy show, so I know that she's been in the dairy show all day watching and learning and being with her kids, and that's what family's all about. And we really love her. I joked at the media luncheon on Monday that she's kind of the forever fair queen. she's loves it. I know every year when we find out from entertainment who the acts are going to be, I always shoot her a text, and it's almost fair time, and she gets really excited. This is February.
1: Right.
2: But Tina and her staff, they're just great people. And what has always separated them, JJ, and something that the two of us appreciate, we're still of that age group that likes personal relationship.
1: How about it? And when you need something, if you have a question, instead of pressing 1 on a phone to get to this office or pressing 3, you pick up the phone and call, and a human being answers. Or you walk into the branch and you face a human being. And if they can't get the answer, they find somebody else who can. And usually Tina's got the answer to just about everything when it comes to that. But that's the kind of customer service that they provide.
2: Yeah, and I think these days that gets a little bit lost. I mean, everybody talks about AI and instant satisfaction and apps and trying to do things. And I know I've talked to Tina over the years about, loan circumstances. You know, if you have a personal relationship, you can understand if somebody was off work because they were sick for 6 months.
1: Right, yeah.
2: That's pretty hard to do online. You know what I mean?
1: Yeah, it is. And it's crazy because, I mean, let's face it, life happens. It's unfortunate that things happen, but they do. And, when you're able to take a deep breath and not have to worry like that, it sure helps.
2: And Tina's, what I would say about her, too, she takes care of our banking at the fair.
1: Mm-hmm.
2: So along with not only, the banking, you get the advisory role that she has. It's like having a free financial advisor.
1: Yeah.
2: They do everything from trust services, estate planning services. Maybe you're getting to the age where you have to think about that.
1: Yeah. Yeah. And don't put it off. Take care of it.
2: They do lending, all that kind of, and of course, regular banking, checking.
1: Yeah.
2: They have a great, great checking account that you can. That's one thing I will say. I love the convenience of an app for that, for deposits, things like you can still do that. That's okay.
1: Mm-hmm.
2: That's really nice. A KeyBank app, you pop it on your phone, you take a picture of your check, and in it goes.
1: Mm-hmm.
2: I love that.
1: It's the best.
2: And, of course, you can go the other way and just stop by your teller and make sure you have your bank deposit slip, and off you go that way. And, if you have some money to save –

0: what everybody needs to know, and I need to know this too. I'm not preaching to the choir here. I need to do this. If you have access to a little bit of money, maybe you inherited a few dollars, or you had a capital gain, maybe you did some timber on your property, you need to have savings account that will make you some money. Mm-hmm. It's smart to check rates. And I will tell you this, Tina does that for us here. And she is on top of whenever we need to make a change with our money to make our money work for us.
1: Well, and you bring up a great thing, Dale. In this financial world, you don't know who you can trust and who you can't. And when it comes to KeyBank, you know, they're going to sit down with you, because myself, I don't understand that stuff. I don't.
0: No, yeah, we're radio guys.
1: Yeah, we're just radio guys that we do what we talk about, you know, whatever when it comes to banks. But they are people, Tina especially, is someone you can trust with that. They're not going to sit here and try to pull the wool over your eyes when it comes to investing or finding what works to you, like you said, to make money with your money. And trust is a big thing with that. And boy, do they deliver with
0: that.
1: They
0: do. They do. And we've had conversations before, you know, like, why do they have auto mechanics? You know, you take your car in and they diagnose it and figure it out and then help you out. Yeah. It's no different whether you go to a veterinarian or a doctor or a financial advisor. I mean, it's the same kind of thing. They'll help you. And Tina and her staff do that. And it's, you know, if you want to talk to them, you can come to the Warren County Fair tomorrow. It's Key Day.
1: Yeah, absolutely.
0: And she'll be glad to schedule an appointment, come to your business if you want. Whatever that you need. And if you're downtown, you know, the Flatiron Building downtown, the KeyBank's right there on 2nd Avenue.
1: Yep.
0: You can still walk up. They've got parking right out front. You go in, and they'll help you just like they have for decades.
1: Mm-hmm. Yeah, and believe me, you're going to walk out of there with a smile on your face, because your questions will be answered. Hopefully your fears will be calmed. I mean, not everybody gets their fears calmed just, you know, real quick, but I think it'll be an experience that you'll be happy that you had, and that I'm sure you'll be excited to have again.
0: And we're looking forward to, we'll be talking with her tomorrow, and you'll see what we mean when she comes on. She's a very, very genuine person.
1: Absolutely. We're looking forward to that, and we're looking forward to seeing you. If you haven't been here yet, please come on down, because the rides are here, the games are here, the animals are here, the entertainment, everything is here, minus one thing, and that, Mr. Bliss, is
0: you. Come on down.
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1: 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Milwaukee County Executive David Crowley edging out Wisconsin State Assemblymember Francesca Hong in the state's Democratic primary for governor.
2: Today I stand before you filled with gratitude, with humility, and hope as I formally accept the Democratic nomination to be the next governor of the great state of Wisconsin.
1: Crowley will face Republican Congressman Tom Tiffany in the November general election. The Justice Department says it is charging almost a dozen people for allegedly organizing more than 1,000 fake marriages, mostly to help Chinese nationals gain American citizenship. Here's Attorney General Todd Blanche.
3: Gaining American citizenship and legal status to reside in this great nation is a sacred privilege, and we will ensure it is always done in accordance with the law protecting our communities and national security.
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4: Chance of thunderstorms this afternoon. Otherwise, cloudy skies with a few peaks of sun. High temperatures reach up to 77. Mainly cloudy skies expected again tonight. Chance for storms. Lows sit down to about 64. From the Weatherology Weather Lab, I'm meteorologist Jennifer Wojcicki for 97.5 The Hound. Right now, 71.

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2: Breaker 19, this here's a rubber duck. You got a copy on me, Big Ben? Come on. Yeah, 10-4, Big Ben, for sure, for sure. By golly, it's clean clear to Flagtown. Come on. Yeah, it's a big 10-4 there, Big Ben. Yeah, we definitely got the front door, good buddy. Mercy sakes alive, looks like we got us a convoy.
3: It was the dark of the moon on the 6th of June in a Kenworth pulling logs. Cab over Pete with a reefer on and a Jimmy hauling hogs. We is heading for Bear on I-10 about a mile out of Shaky Town. I says, Pigpen, this here's a rubber duck and I'm about to put the hammer down.

0: back off them hogs. 10-4, about 5 miles or so. 10, roger, them hogs is getting intense up here.
1: By the time we got into Tulsa Town, we had 85 trucks in all. But they's a roadblock up on the clover leaf, and them bears was wall to wall. Yeah, them smokies as thick as bugs on a bumper. They even had a bear in the air. I says, calling all trucks, this here is the duck. We about to go a hunting bear.

0: 9 on that Big Ben? Negatory, Big Ben. You're still too close. Yeah, them hulk is starting to close up my sinuses. Mercy sakes, you better back off another 10.
1: Well, we rolled up Interstate 44 like a rocket sled on rails. We tore up all of our swindle sheets and left them sitting on the scales. By the time we hit that shy town, them bears was getting smart. They'd brought up some reinforcements from the Illinois National Guard. There's armored cars and tanks and jeeps and rigs of every size. Yeah, them chicken coops was full of bears and choppers filled the skies. Well, we shot the line, we went for broke with 1,000 screaming trucks and 11 long-haired friends of Jesus in a chartreuse microbus.
0: Here, rubber duck to a sodbuster. Come on, are you out? 10-4, sodbuster. Listen, you want to put that microbus in behind that suicide jockey? Yeah, he's hauling dynamite. He needs all the help he can get.
1: Well, we laid a strip for the Jersey Shore and prepared to cross the line. I could see the bridge was lined with bears, but I didn't have a doggone dime. I says, Pigpen, this here's a rubber duck. We just ain't gonna pay no toll. So we crashed the gate doing 98. I says, let them truckers

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0: It's time for another update from the 95th Annual Warren County Fair. 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Here's Dale Bliss and J.J. Michaels.
1: Welcome back to the fairgrounds in Pittsfield. J.J. and Dale, and another fun day at the Warren County Fair. As today, Dale, you know, we've talked about the great ceremony they had over here for the veterans earlier on. We've talked about in America 250, and this next segment, I know that this one's going to mean a lot to both you and me, because our veterans, man, they always got a place in my heart, and this is exciting stuff.
2: And what, you know, Senior Citizen and Veterans Day here at the fair, so it's a great day to open up the display that will be here for the rest of the week. Stacy, we just met. You're involved with the kind of the local offshoot of the Wreaths Across America, and this is a big deal, having this display come to Warren County Fair, correct?
3: It is. It's a very impactful display. It can answer any questions that anybody might have had about what is Wreaths Across America, what are they trying to accomplish, where have they come from, and it'll give you a sense of how it impacts not only the veteran that we're honoring and remembering by placing that wreath, but the family member of that veteran that is seeing their veteran not be forgotten. So it's really, you'll come away a little different from the mobile exhibit. I've been on it a few times, and every time I get teared up. So it's very special. It's a very special exhibit.
1: You know, it's always amazing, and I know this is near and dear to your heart because I know your dad is a veteran.
3: He is.
1: Engaged to my fiance's grandmother. So it's all in the family here with this, and I'm just excited because I know specifically them, how much it means to them. And you as a family member, it means a lot to you. And to folks that are listening, this isn't just anything where we say thank you. This really gets to the heart of stuff, and it really means a lot to a lot of people, doesn't it?
3: It really does. It really does. At the cemetery that so I'm up here from North Carolina. I grew up in Sugar Grove, but I'm up here to help with this. At the cemetery that I handle, I've met a lot of family members, and just to talk to them about it, I was counting headstones at one point and ran across a headstone of this person that, he's been in everything. He has all the awards. So when I need a boost, I go and look at his headstone and talk to him. I have a conversation and be like, okay, you need to get me going again. And then I met his family, and it changed everything. It's just so meaningful to the family members. We have one location coordinator that her whole family is in her cemetery. So it's each person has a different takeaway from it. And they're not all the same. I started doing this because of my dad. Mm-hmm. When I found out about Wreaths Across America, I was like, oh, well, when dad passes, he'll be in Arlington. And this is something that will prove to me that he won't be forgotten. They'll be there at least once a year, right? But my why has grown for a number of reasons. I don't know how I am surrounded by so much military, but I am lucky, I guess. But I have a friend at work that... he had a full ride scholarship to Alabama for football. Mm-hmm. He got the call that his friend was killed in Iraq. He enlisted in the Marines.
1: There's just something about it's your why. You brought up your why. And people like that, that becomes their why. Mm-hmm. And really, it all kind of ties together.
3: It does. It does. It's just very a great event. Once a year, it's a great event all year round because this isn't just a December thing for us. This is an all year round thing. It's just a very special group to be a part of, and I'm so glad I found it by accident.
1: Yeah.
2: So what will people see when they come to your display, which is awesome, by the way? Right. It's just fantastic.
3: It's,
2: and for those coming to the fair, where the Enos Kalmbach Gate is, some people call it the Pony Gate, but it's red and yellow, just like John Deere. When you come through that, to your right, you will see this massive display. What will people see?
3: The mobile exhibit has two sections. One section is more museum type, not museum, but there's a lot of information. We have some boards that explain the history, where it came from, like shows the quantity of how many locations we started with compared to how many we had last year. And just the growth in that period of time is really shocking. We have two drivers. One is a veteran from Iraq. One is, I think she has a relative of a veteran. Patrice is from Pittsburgh and Debbie's from Kansas. So it's all around the country. And they'll be able to talk to you about more of the headquarters things. Like they're ambassadors, so that's what they're there for, to answer any questions. And then there's another part of the exhibit. It's a cinema. We have some real short videos. I think that they told me last night it's 8 minutes total.
2: Okay.
3: So not a lot of time to invest, but it will show you some videos from some Gold Star moms. It will show you a video from Morrill Worcester, who's the founder of this, putting together a wreath and talking about what each piece means. FYI, if anybody's listening and comes to watch that video, the boy in the video talking through the pieces of the wreath just went off to boot camp. He's like 8 in the video, and he just went off to boot camp 2 weeks ago. So I've watched this whole thing grow, but I'm not sure what the other video is. Patrice didn't tell me what it was, so I'm sure I'll need my Kleenexes when I go in there, but I'm sure it's good.
1: It's just all heartwarming. This just gets right to your heart.
3: Mm-hmm.
2: And you said at the outset that it is something that you'll be changed a little bit once you go through.
3: Yeah.
2: And just to be clear, when you say display, at the back of the trailer, there's a door that you actually go in the trailer, and you walk through and are guided through up until the end. Mm-hmm. Wreaths Across America is something that means a lot to many people for different reasons.
3: Mm-hmm.
2: And you have the opportunity to come and experience that, which is a huge deal at the Warren County Fair for the rest of the week.
3: Yes. Yeah, we will be, we plan to be open and for people to walk through from 10 to 10.
2: Perfect.
3: And I think 11 on Saturday. I don't know. We might watch fireworks, though. So.
1: Well, that would be the perfect way to celebrate Wreaths Across America with fireworks. I think that would be great.
3: Yeah.
1: Thank you so much for your dedication to this. And I'm excited. I got to go see this, Dale. I got to go see this exhibit now, because just hearing her talk about it just adds so much more to it. So,
3: so excited.
1: It's on the list. It's the fair bucket list. Before the week's over, you got to stop by and do that.
3: Absolutely.
1: Well, thanks so much. Wreaths Across America, please come visit them here at the fairground.

0: rounds for everybody associated with that. And for Dale, I'm JJ Michaels on the Hound.
1: Wake up with Big D and Bubba.
2: Hey, it's Big D and Bubba getting you ready for another Thursday. Tomorrow, got the record player ready to go for Throwback Thursday. And, of course, a couple little surprises for you.
3: We're going to do some scratching.
2: Oh, yeah.
3: Some country scratching.
2: Whiskey.
3: That's right. Oh, hurry. I hear banjos. We'll catch you tomorrow, Thursday, with Big D and Bubba.
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0: to you by Dock 9 Restaurant, Elwood National Forge, Dean Wells Hog Wild Barbecue, Senior Helpers of Warren and Erie, and Miracle Mountain Ranch. Now, let's go live to the fairgrounds in Pittsfield. Here's Dale Bliss and J.J. Michaels.
1: We're back.
0: Dean Wells Hog Wild Barbecue, Senior Helpers of Warren and Erie, and Miracle Mountain Ranch. Now, let's go live.

0: colleagues here who are going to be talking about NPRC, Northern Pennsylvania Regional College. Of course, they're one of our great sponsors this week, not only of the fair, but of the broadcast for Dale and I here. Kelsey Ann Gove is back once again, and you've brought a friend with you. And tell us about Jen.
1: I have. Yeah, you can't keep me away. I like to talk too much.
0: Oh, absolutely.
1: So, sorry. I find a microphone, and here I am.
0: You
2: which
0: can't
2: is
0: pass
2: why
0: one
2: she, yeah, which is why she brought me, because I have the same philosophy.
0: Oh, very cool. Well, I got two people like to talk. My job here is done today. Jed, first of all, what is your last name?
2: Cummings.
0: Cummings, and tell us about yourself. What do you do at NPRC?
2: Well, I am the Vice President of Enrollment Management for the college. I am one of the longest-standing employees of the college I've been with since the fruition.
0: I was going to say, you from the actual start, right?
2: Yep.
0: Oh, man.
2: Exactly.
0: That's quite – so you've seen it all. You've seen all this stuff that has gone on over the years from somebody saying, you know what, we need a college around here to help people. And you've been through it all. What's that experience like? Tell us about that.
2: It's really – kind of surreal. Mm-hmm. You know, I actually am one of those slingshot kids who went to college away and at Slippery Rock and then left. My first job was in Idaho, and I spent my career out in the Midwest, Colorado, Texas, Kansas, Nebraska, Iowa, and really cut my teeth in higher education and had the opportunity in 2017 to move home. And that's when the college was just signed into the legislation. And so I never thought that I'd have the opportunity to work at a college in my hometown. But this has been amazing because I get to see the people that I grew up with, that I care about, that I love, family, friends, neighbors, have opportunities they've never had before. So it's so fulfilling.
0: And your story's not like, not unlike many others who have moved away and who have, you know, done their thing and then decided, you know what, home isn't as bad as I thought it once was. And it's time to come back. And then, you know, Kelsey, we talked about this the other day. A lot of people will think about, okay, maybe I want to do something else. And that's where NPRC comes in, because you guys provide that opportunity. You're able to give them that launching pad into a new career more often than not.
1: Oh, absolutely. And I think the other day when we were in, we spoke a little bit to, you know, some of the more traditional offerings you might think of with college, you know, associate's degree in business or a degree in education. But I do think one of the most unique parts of NPRC is that we offer all sorts of training in education. Mm-hmm, mm-hmm. And it's not just what you might think of as a traditional college degree. Jen, do you want to talk a little bit about other side of what NPRC offers?
2: So I cut my teeth as a VP being in charge of the workforce development department at that time, and it's now actually elevated in a division, because taking workforce skills and getting that talent that we have in our counties that we serve, the skills that they need, the way they need them. Mm-hmm. So a lot of people just need a certificate or need a class and some knowledge. So what's different about NPRC is that we're not hyper focused on making you get a degree. We want to get you the skill set so that you can contribute to our communities, so that our businesses are stabilized, so that we can see growth and all of those things that happen in a positive way for our businesses through workforce training.
0: And I, you know, you bring up an excellent situation here, because more often than not, you know, the folks that we talk to in our business, you know, when it comes to recruiting people and hiring and things of that nature, they're looking first and foremost for good people.
2: Correct.
0: And then the rest they'll train. Do you find that to be the case for most of the stuff you deal with like that?
2: And that's true, and that's where NPRC steps in different than anyone else. We will actually go to a business, we'll talk to them about, did you hire a group of people and you wish that they could all read a slide ruler? Mm-hmm. Then we will customize a class, bring it in, and teach everyone what the business needs. So leadership skills, tooling type of things, such as reading, you know, those slide measures. Lockout, tagout, OSHA. We have people come and ask us for really like unique things, and we'll make it so that the business can have the skilled employees they need by coming to them and teaching them there, so that they don't have to try to travel to a campus, take time off of work. We do it. We even ran a class. Have you ever heard of a college that would run a class all three shifts, where we went in first shift, we went in second shift, and we had an employee there after 11 p.m. to train third shift to make sure

0: that that business that we had that's so vital to our communities had the skilled workers they need.
1: I don't even know that we can classify this as college education, because this is life education.
0: Absolutely.
1: This is, you know, this is beyond what, you know, an educational outlet has done for you. You have the and Kelsey, we talked about this the other day. NPRC just shatters the roof on your typical education. This is so much more than that when you dive into stuff like this, and that's really what makes NPRC unique.
2: Oh, absolutely. You know, and, you know, to speak specifically to some of those workforce programs, in case someone's listening to this and going like, I wonder what I might be interested or what I could do. We have EMT training, you know, that we do on a regular basis. We have courses in CDL truck driving that we do in a couple different locations across the footprint. And those ones run regularly, you know, for students if they're interested in those sorts of things, you know. And then to, you know, what Jen was speaking on, we have those sort of specialized, customized things that we can offer to businesses. And that's just, you know, some examples, you know, of what we have available for folks.
1: Just stretching with the imagination when it comes to education. It's amazing. And we should mention, you still have time if you want to get in this fall. The fall semester starts here, when is it, August?
0: It starts on the 24th,
1: yes.
0: But you can apply and we can get you admitted and registered for classes, you know, through that first week. So, you know, we encourage people. In fact, our president is so passionate about this. President Snellick is sponsoring an initiative that allows our first time students to get a class for free.
1: She mentioned that the other day, and I think that's just phenomenal, because there's, you know, in today's society, there's a lot of people that, you know, they like to try before they buy, so to speak. And this is an opportunity to do that. It's an opportunity to kind of get an experience, see if you like it. And then if you don't, okay, great. But if you do, you're into the next level, and you can
0: Absolutely.
1: You can be a part of something special that NPRC's got going on.
0: And one of the things that we see most commonly is that our students weren't great high school students. They didn't think college was for them,
1: yeah.
0: You know, and that's what people who have money go and do,
1: yeah.
0: And they weren't smart enough. They don't have anybody in their family, and our students are often the first person in their family to get a certificate or a degree. They are people who did not have good GPAs, but you just have to have a high school diploma. If you graduated from high school, we'll give you the skills to be successful in college and take it and run with it.
1: You guys,
0: so we
1: make
0: just need
1: it
0: people
1: so,
0: to try it.
1: You make it so easy to do.
0: Yep.
1: Just everything is just so easy to accomplish. And, you know, I'm thinking back and I'm like, man, I wish we had something like this when I went to college back in the day, so many years ago. Well, Kelsey, Jen, thank you guys so much. Again, for folks that are interested, the website has all kinds of resources, and you guys are real quick to respond to stuff. They can just go on there and check it out. They can. Is there like a phone number they can call if they have any questions,
0: yep,
1: as well?
0: So you can call 814-230-9010. Again, that's 814-230-9010. But the fastest way to get a response is a hop on www.nprc.edu and fill out an application. It's free, takes less than 5 minutes, and our admissions team will give you a call back and help you decide when and what to do.
1: This is awesome stuff, man. Makes me want to go back to school.
0: Well, let's do it.
1: All these.
0: Come on.
1: I don't know.
0: Be
1: I'm
0: a leader.
1: An old fellow now. Yeah.
0: Yes,
1: I'm an old...
0: you're never too old.
1: I guess so. Well, ladies, great to have you here. Thanks for stopping by. And I do hope that you get the chance to enjoy the fair the rest of the week. I hope, you know, Kelsey, you're going to stop back. We need to talk about your alter ego.
2: Yes.
1: When it comes to the Warren Players. So we'll dip into that. But guys, Jen, great to meet you.
0: You
1: I haven't
0: well.
1: Met you before. And thanks for stopping in.
0: Thank you so much.
2: Thank
0: for
2: you.
0: Having us.
3: 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Tuesday is Senior Citizen Night, with adults 65 and older admitted for just $5, plus the Fair Queen crowning and the spectacular fireworks show at 9:30. Wednesday is Family Fun Night, when everyone gets in for $5, and don't miss the exciting horse pulls at 6. Thursday is Veterans Night, with all veterans admitted free. And new this year, it's the Head-On Promotions Enduro at 7 p.m., featuring four-cylinder and six-cylinder cars battling it out in a thrilling 75-lap race. Friday, enjoy great live music from Serenade and Mug Box. And then on Saturday night, it's one of the fair's biggest traditions, the Demolition Derby at 7 o'clock. The 2026 Elk County Fair, August 11th through the 15th, at the fairgrounds in Kersey.
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10: 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Fox News, I'm John Zossier. Milwaukee County Executive David Crowley edging out Wisconsin State Assembly member Francesca Hong in the state's Democratic primary for governor.
11: Today I stand before you filled with gratitude, with humility, and hope as I formally accept the Democratic nomination to be the next governor of the great state of Wisconsin.
10: Crowley will face Republican Congressman Tom Tiffany in the November general election. The Justice Department says it is charging almost a dozen people for allegedly organizing more than 1,000 fake marriages, mostly to help Chinese nationals gain American citizenship. Here's Attorney General Todd Blanche.
12: Gaining American citizenship and legal status to reside in this great nation is a sacred privilege, and we will ensure it is always done in accordance with the law protecting our communities and national security.
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13: Chance of thunderstorms this afternoon. Otherwise, cloudy skies with a few peaks of sun. Daytime highs approaching 76. Mainly cloudy again tonight. Chance of thunderstorms. Lows dip down to about 64. From the Weatherology Weather Lab, I'm meteorologist Jennifer Wojcicki for 97.5 The Hound. Currently 71.

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0: It's time for another update from the 95th Annual Warren County Fair. It's brought to you by Warren Players, Ed Schultz of Warren, Kinzu Auctions, Warren County 4-H, and the Allegheny Valley Veterans Center. Now, let's go live to the fairgrounds in Pittsfield. Here's Dale Bliss and J.J. Michaels.
1: We're back at the fairgrounds in Pittsfield. J.J. Michaels and Dale Bliss, and another busy day here. Boy, you know, Dale, I think I'm at the point where I just have lost complete control of my mind. I don't know which direction is up, which direction is down. I know the direction to the food, but I don't know anything beyond that.
2: Pro tip.
1: Yeah.
2: I've heard from very good people with authority. The pretzels are pretty darn good.
1: I've heard that as well. I might have
2: That's
1: to go.
2: That's a date for later.
1: I'm going to have to investigate that. Well, we are here with one of the great sponsors of not only the fair, but of our broadcast here, and people that you'll see everywhere. And, well, one of Warren County's biggest, if not the biggest, employer in the county, Elwood National Forge, and Drew Murphy is joining us once again. And Drew, it's great to see you, man. It's like we never left from last year, right?
3: I know, and we're thrilled to be back again this year.
1: Well, thank you so much for coming back, for your sponsorship. We're actually, Dale, I guess we're teammates Friday night with the Hound and Elwood for a couple of the sponsors for the battle on Pittsfield Clay.
2: Yeah, and Elwood's been a long time partner with us on that. And for anybody that's never come to experience that, it is actually something you have to do, because you'll see about 9,000 to 10,000 people down there rooting on their favorite tractors. And the roller that goes down through the ring with the tractors got a big old Elwood sign on it. So thank you for that and your support. And along those lines, JJ, you mentioned about Elwood being our largest employer. Thank you for investing and continuing to in our community.
3: Well, we're always thrilled to do so, and you're going to see plenty of team members out at that event on Friday.
2: Sure.
3: We always enjoy auctioning off to our team a number of tickets, and so you'll see some Elwood shirts throughout the crowd, too.
2: No doubt about it. And, of course, Elwood is also a big sponsor of our show ring. They help out with our equine at Show Ring 1 and all week. And there's been horses going on in your draft show today and tomorrow. So thank you for the support on that with youth and what you do there. And something that we've probably never talked about, but you always send representatives, whether it be from the Forge or one of the Elwood Group companies, to the livestock sale that happens on Friday. I want to personally thank you for that, because all that money, and a lot of times, I'll just explain this very quick, and you know this, Drew, from being there. Elwood will purchase an animal, and they will donate it back.
3: Absolutely. Our goal is normally to buy one of each if we can. Some years are a little bit more competitive than others, and it's not my purse strings to pull from. And so I'm sitting there sweating, I think, as much as the kids are. But we always enjoy trying to find at least one grand champion. And yes, we've got so many people that we can't make use of it ourselves, so we're always thrilled to donate it back and then just further support the organization.
2: And what that does for kids is just unbelievable, and I hope you know that. But I do see you sweating out there, and every once in a while the hand goes up, and then right behind you another hand goes up. But it's all part of being a part of the community and the Warren County Fair, and we thank you for being here. And I know that when we sit down and have our little porch visit every year, you like to kind of update us on things. What's going on now at Elwood Forge? I'm sure you're looking for folks to work.
3: Well, we're exceptionally busy this year.
2: Yep.
3: We've done a great job building our book of business. We've got a lot of new team members, and we're looking for more. We have both our fair booth at the Commerce Building that is being staffed all week by our team members, so that's not just individuals at the fair listening to me say the same story. We've got a lot of different perspectives sharing what Elwood National Forge means to them. And then what we're also talking about is going to be an open interview event, which we're going to be hosting on Tuesday the 18th. So we're hoping to kind of take full advantage of the excitement of the fair while people have come out, talked to us, and kind of had that opportunity to see what we're about. Come in just a couple days later on Tuesday and have that opportunity to get an interview with us and then try and start that career in manufacturing that they might not have had an opportunity to get into prior.
1: You know, and for folks that, you know, if you're looking for a new job, I know that you guys are very high on hiring great people, and when it comes to acquiring the skills and stuff, you guys are very good about willing to teach them, willing to train them. You're looking for people who are reliable, who are looking to work for a great company, and heck, even retire someday. You know, you guys have such a history of folks putting fabulous careers together and then retiring, and it's just amazing. And talk a little bit about that, if you would.
3: It's always fantastic when somebody can come into our organization, and the reason that they end their career is because they're done working all together. They've built that nest egg that they need to be able to retire and then enjoy what's next in life for them. We are happy to start individuals at the very beginning of their career, even if they've never stepped foot in a manufacturing facility. We have training. We have a full-time training manager whose entire purpose is to try and build the skill sets that we know that we need as an organization in the shop, which only helps individuals grow as with their earnings capability and then what they get to take out with them into their lives.
2: So it's nice to know, like in our area, we still have businesses that you can talk career about. You know, I know when we've talked in the past, these aren't just jobs. Mm-hmm. I mean, you have the opportunity to come in and do a good job that leads to a lifelong security. And I'm not sure if young folks think about that as much as maybe they should, but they should.
3: Well, we're still very proud to say that since we've started in 2003 under the Elwood banner, we have not had a layoff of any kind, and we don't intend to.
1: And do the math on that. That was right through COVID.
3: Absolutely.
1: That was right through COVID. So, I mean, that's extremely noteworthy of things right now, because you're hard-pressed to find businesses that didn't and companies that didn't, but you didn't. That's pretty amazing.
3: And it lends itself to why, when we're sending people to our websites, it's not a jobs page. It's ElwoodNationalForgeCareers.com.
2: Well, you just answered my next question, because one thing about the fair, and you know this, Drew, it is Old Home Week. I mean, people that we all know tend to gather here. They come from wherever they went off to, back where they were born. And I know many people that get nostalgic when they're here. Boy, if I could just find a job, maybe I'd move back here.
1: Yep.
2: There are still careers available, and when I come right out of college, National Forge has always been a place where you thought, boy, if I could just get in there, I could work my way up and have a good career. You can still do that today.
3: Absolutely, and we've built up a team so that we can really capture the interest, and so speed up that recruiting process, speed up that first day process has been a goal of ours and a goal of mine, specifically being in charge of that part of the project. So if people are interested, they know that, want to look forward to the idea that it'll go faster as we try and go through these projects.
2: And excellent timing on your opening interviews too, because people will still be here throughout the weekend for fair. And again, the date and time for that, Drew?
3: It's going to be this coming Tuesday, August 18th, and it's going to start as early as 7 a.m. all the way through 3 o'clock in the afternoon. And even if you can't make that day, if you go to our website, enfcareers.com, and make an application, which is the traditional way to go about it, we'll still be looking, and that's not a one-time event that we're only looking. We're still going to be looking afterwards as well.
1: Well, it's fabulous stuff. And again, on behalf of all of us here with the fair and us with the radio station, thank you for all that you do to support the Warren County Fair. And please do stop by and see the Elwood folks here on site. You guys will be here all week, right?
3: Absolutely. 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
1: Sounds great. Drew Murphy, Elwood National Forge, and the fair continues. We'll have much more to come from the grounds in Pittsfield on the Hound.
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2: Hey, it's Big D and Bubba getting you ready for another Thursday. 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

0: It's time for another update from the 95th Annual Warren County Fair. It's brought to you by the Community Foundation of Warren County, Warren Forest High Ed, Hollow Hills Outdoors, Garland Volunteer Fire Department, Snell Landscaping Services, and the Friends of Chapman State Park. Now, let's go live to the fairgrounds in Pittsfield. Here's Dale Bliss and J.J. Michaels.
1: Back at the 95th Annual Fair, the fairgrounds in Pittsfield. J.J. Michaels and Dale Bliss. And don't look now, Dale, but we've officially got over the hump down on the downslope of the week. I can't believe that we're talking end of Wednesday here.
2: Everything is uphill from here, as they say.
1: Yeah, right.
2: No, it's Wednesday midweek. Great day. Enjoyed being in the broadcast booth with you again.
1: Same here.
2: It's always fun to talk to all the people that we do throughout the day, and a lot going on tonight. I personally can't wait for the Beatles.
1: Same here.
2: And these aren't the actual Beatles, but they're reasonably good facsimiles thereof,
1: yeah.
2: The Beatles. Everybody knows their songs, so you need to drive your car down here and see them.
1: Absolutely. And it is not going to be a disappointment. You know, the only thing missing is the Ed Sullivan Theater with this, because the Ed Sullivan Show, it'd be, you know, maybe I can talk to them and say, hey, that would be real cool to reenact, for you guys to reenact that original show on the Ed Sullivan Show back in the day. But, you know, this promises to be a flashback kind of night.
2: It is.
1: Just, you know, for folks that were around when the Beatles came into the country back in the day, you know, this is a good flashback for you to take you back in time.
2: There's no doubt about it. I got to tell you a quick whip story again.
1: Uh-huh.
2: So Dave really wasn't a big fan of the Beatles or the Beach Boys.
1: Oh, really?
2: Yeah. So he'd start with the Beach Boys and all their songs. He's like, it's the same song.
1: Really?
2: And he thought of that of the Beatles, too. And he used to be able to rack off about 14 of the same song. But he just loved them. I remember that when it comes to the Beatles.
1: That's interesting. You know, the reminiscent. Mm-hmm. It's like you remember stuff like that, and I remember stuff like that. My mom was a Beatles buff. She absolutely loved
2: mine too.
1: The Beatles. And every time the discussion comes up, Beatles or Rolling Stones, my answer's always the Beatles because my mom said so, and she loved them.
2: Yeah, and that it's us. And Paul McCartney and Ringo Starr are still doing it.
1: I know.
2: Watched an interview with Paul a couple weeks ago. He was on the Howard Stern Show, mm-hmm. And what an interesting man he is. You know, of course, he's worth $1 billion.
1: Oh, of course, yeah.
2: And he still loves to play just as much as he did when he was 18 years old.
1: And, you know, and we saw that last night with Billy Dean here, too. He still loved, and boy, was he great.
2: He was.
1: You know, we just had a great time watching that last night. And tonight promises to be great. You know, don't forget the activity down at the Motorsports Arena as well, if you're on the grounds for that. It is free, and that is the antique tractor pull that is coming up down there tonight.

0: But more than anything, just enjoy the fair. Animals, food, all kinds of great stuff, man. You know, we go on and on about this, and, you know, I know a lot of people are going to say, well, you guys are just, you're there because you have to be. And to
1: No.
0: Let me tell you something, man. I think we enjoy, you know, we have to do the work stuff, but I think we enjoy the fair just like we were little kids. I know you do, and I can speak for myself, absolutely.
1: Now, the favorite part of it is, like, the two of us, we get to see people that we don't normally throughout the course of our workday, be it colleagues or friends, or we each have a lot of friends, and we're always introducing people to each other, and that's what the fair's all about for me.
0: Same. Yeah, and obviously I get to hang out with you, man.
1: Yeah.
0: I get to you and you.
1: There's a lot worse things we could be doing.
0: Right on, man. And between you and your brother, you guys always have me cracking up, sitting at the Flamingo.
1: Well, we could tell some stories, I'm sure.
0: Oh, no doubt about that. Well, speaking of stories, that closes the story for us today. We want to thank all of the sponsors. The Rouse Home, today's Rouse Day. Thanks to the folks for stopping over for that. Of course, Tina Dell and Key Bank and Northern Pennsylvania Regional College, and the rest of our great sponsors that are the reason for us being here today.
1: No doubt about it. And we'll go through the list because we do appreciate them so much.
0: Sure.
1: They include the Friends of Chapman State Park, Snell Landscaping Services, the Garland Volunteer Fire Department, Hollow Hill Outdoors, also Warren Forest High Ed, along with the Community Foundation of Warren County. The Allegheny Veterans Center, Warren County 4-H, Kinzu Auctions, Ed Schultz of Warren, the Warren Players, Miracle Mountain Ranch, Senior Helpers of Warren and Erie, the Hogwild Barbecue Company, 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Thank you very much.
0: They're part of us being here. The food is here. The rides are here. The animals are here. And the entertainment is here. There's only one thing missing, Mr. Bliss.
1: You and your family. Come on down.
0: The 95th Annual Warren County Fair with the Hound.
2: 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There's nothing quite like fair time, and the 2026 Elk County Fair is ready to bring 5 days of family fun to the fairgrounds in Kersey, August 11th through the 15th. Admission is just $10, and that includes parking, gate admission, unlimited rides, and all the entertainment. Tuesday is Senior Citizen Night, with adults 65 and older admitted for just $5, plus the Fair Queen crowning and the spectacular fireworks show at 9:30. Wednesday is Family Fun Night, when everyone gets in for $5, and don't miss the exciting horse pulls at 6. Thursday is Veterans Night, with all veterans admitted free. And new this year, it's the Head-On Promotions Enduro at 7 p.m. featuring 4-cylinder and 6-cylinder cars battling it out in a thrilling 75-lap race. Friday, enjoy great live music from Serenade and Mugbox. And then on Saturday night, it's one of the fair's biggest traditions, the Demolition Derby at 7 o'clock. The 2026 Elk County Fair, August 11th through the 15th at the fairgrounds in Kersey. Do you have a kitchen-in-law? You know, the kitchen that came with the house back when shag carpet was still a thing? Still rocking that avocado green and mystery-stained linoleum? Yeah, that kitchen. It's time for a kitchen intervention. 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
5: Fox News, I'm John Saucier. President Trump announcing this week the fate of the Anti-Weaponization Fund would be left to Attorney General Todd Blanche. Blanche reinforcing that fund is dead.
6: I'm not sure how I can further say that the Anti-Weaponization Fund doesn't exist.
5: The controversial fund would have compensated those who thought they were unfairly targeted by federal authorities. It drew bipartisan outrage over the potential to give payouts to those charged in the January 6th riots. Former NFL reporter Michelle Tafoya dominates a Republican primary race for Senate in Minnesota. She'll face off against progressive Democrat Lieutenant Governor Peggy Flanagan. Here's Tafoya on Fox.
7: We've had a crisis of leadership under Tim Walz and Peggy Flanagan, and now it's time for Minnesotans to stand up and say, you know what? We're not going to reward this kind of failure with a promotion to the U.S. Senate.
5: In her victory speech, Flanagan says ICE needs to be, quote, ripped apart. America's listening to Fox News.
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8: From the Laurel Media Newsroom, I'm Johnny Marks. Today is Family Fun Day at the Elk County Fair, where the gates open at 4 p.m. Yesterday, opening ceremonies were held at the fairgrounds in Kersey and the crowning of the Elk County Fair Queen. The 2026 Elk County Fair Queen, Jaden Mativi, the Junior Queen, Gwen Sorg, and the Princess is Braylon Herzing. Also today at the Elk County Fair, the Power Wheels races will be held at the Al Dietz Track beginning at 6 p.m. The Pennsylvania Department of Environmental Protection Secretary Jessica Shirley this week announced grants that will help businesses cut energy costs.
9: This first of its kind program is leading the way in helping industry across Pennsylvania save money on energy use and reduce or eliminate their carbon pollution and emissions.
8: The Emporium Senior Center announces that bingo has been canceled for today, and also the bingo event on Saturday has been canceled. Lieutenant Governor Austin Davis highlighted new funding available in the state's budget that will help local police departments solve cold cases, homicides, and other violent crimes.
10: And we're funding this program, this new program, with $2.5 million for grants to local law enforcement with the intention of helping them solve homicides and other violent crimes.
8: The Commonwealth's $2.5 million investment in the program will be matched with $1 million in money from Arnold Ventures. Pennsylvania Department of Transportation announced their work schedule for this week throughout Elk County. That includes work on Taft Road and Glen Hazel Road. The Emporium Borough Office announced it will be closed on Thursday, August 13th, due to staffing issues. Should note, though, that this does not affect the garbage pickup for that date. More news from the Daily Press, the Ridgeway Record, or the Kane Republican. That's the latest from the Laurel Media Newsroom.
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11: Country weather. chance of thunderstorms this afternoon. Otherwise, cloudy skies with a few peaks of sun. Daytime highs approaching 76. Mainly cloudy again. Tonight, chance of thunderstorms. Lows dip down to about 64. From the Weatherology Weather Lab, I'm meteorologist Jennifer Wojcicki for 97.5 The Hound. Currently, it's 73 degrees.
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13: Cyclists may soon get safety technology that anticipates danger before they see it. Canyon's Predict prototype uses a 360-degree sensor array to identify hazards, other vehicles, and difficult surfaces while tracking group ride dynamics and advising riders about cornering speeds. The premium road bike concept integrates a data screen into its handlebars. Future Ride reports that Predict can also connect with Canyon's Stinger augmented reality smart helmet, displaying information through a drop-down visor. Canyon says automotive safety technology has advanced rapidly, while bicycle safety has lagged. I'm Ken Chester.

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1: Hey, it's Big D and Bubba getting you ready for another Thursday. Tomorrow, got the record player ready to go for Throwback Thursday. And, of course, a couple little surprises for you.

0: We're going to do some scratching.
1: Oh, yeah.
0: Some country scratching.
1: Wiki, wiki, wiki. Wiki, wiki. 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
0: That's right. Oh, hurry. I hear banjos. We'll catch you tomorrow, Thursday, with Big D and Bubba.
2: The 120th McKean County Fair is August 15th through the 22nd. 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On Wednesday the 19th, it's Veterans Day. All veterans admitted for free. 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Music with Alexis Bradford and the side-by-side rodeo. On Friday the 21st, see the Queen Coronation and Enduro Race. 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
0: Warren County 4-H members will be completing their project year during the 2026 Warren County Fair, August 10th through the 15th. You're invited to come and watch our members show their skills they've honed during the program year. There are several clubs in Warren County 4-H, and you'll have the opportunity to learn more about the youth development programs while you're at the fair. Looking forward to seeing you at the 95th annual Warren County Fair in Pittsfield, Pennsylvania.
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0: Miracle Mountain Ranch has been offering summer camp right here in Warren County, Pennsylvania. 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We'd love to visit with you.
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1: 97.5 Fox News, I'm John Saucier. President Trump announcing this week the fate of the Anti-Weaponization Fund would be left to Attorney General Todd Blanche. Blanche reinforcing that fund is dead.
2: I'm not sure how I can further say that the Anti-Weaponization Fund doesn't exist.
1: The controversial fund would have compensated those who felt they were unfairly targeted by federal authorities. It drew bipartisan outrage over the potential to give payouts to those charged in the January 6th riots. Former NFL reporter Michelle Tafoya dominates a Republican primary race for Senate in Minnesota. She'll face off against progressive Democrat Lieutenant Governor Peggy Flanagan. Here's Tafoya on Fox.
3: We've had a crisis of leadership under Tim Walz and Peggy Flanagan, and now it's time for Minnesotans to stand up and say, you know what? We're not going to reward this kind of failure with a promotion to the U.S. Senate.
1: In her victory speech, Flanagan says ICE needs to be, quote, ripped apart. America's listening to Fox News.
4: Chance of thunderstorms tonight. Otherwise, mainly cloudy skies expected. Lows dip down to about 64. Mainly cloudy again tomorrow. Slight chance of thunderstorms. Highs level off around 78. From the Weatherology Weather Lab, I'm meteorologist Jennifer Vujicic for 97.5 The Hound. Right now, it's 72 degrees.